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your attitude, they are not equal. 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
1: We were trying to decipher TikTok language on the show.
0: Today is the 29th of July, 2026. It's the biggest social media app in the world. But I'm wondering, Brendan, have you still not joined the TikTok?
1: I haven't joined the TikTok. I have done a couple of, like, well, no, I did. I did one TikTok dance with my sister during lockdown.
0: To blinding lights. The weekend.
1: Yeah, the one that everyone was doing. And then when we were covering the final season of Happy Valley on our podcast Shrine with our pal Hannah, I did a lip sync to Catherine Kaywood's opening monologue from season one. I was wearing a horrendous blonde wig.
0: Horrific. I think we wore that. I think you might have worn the same wig as Goldie Hawn when you dressed up as the first wife.
1: I actually think I did. Catherine Kaywood, Goldie Hawn, same.
0: Yeah.
1: I, however, do not have my own TikTok account. No.
0: Brendan's made the TikToks, but he's not on the TikTok.
1: No.
0: Well, you're probably not going to be too familiar with any of the TikTok Gen Z phrases that are doing the rounds at the moment.
1: I wouldn't imagine so.
0: A list of the top phrases have been released. Okay.
1: Yeah.
0: So a language expert is basically saying that social media is speeding up the life cycle of slang so much that at the moment parents barely have time to learn one phrase before it's being replaced by the next.
1: I'm still on 6-7.
0: Yeah. Demure, mindful, I'm still on
1: still
0: that.
1: Still there, yeah.
0: So basically, yeah, none of us know what the teenagers are talking about because it's being replaced so quickly. School holidays have apparently made this worse.
1: Really?
0: Because young people are spending more time online.
1: Yeah.
0: And that means that the trends are now being brought into everyday conversation even more. So I'm going to test your knowledge, Brendan, and see if you know the meaning of any of these top TikTok phrases.
1: Okay.
0: And we can find out how much of a fossil you are.
1: Okay, go on.
0: Okay, the first one that's doing the rounds at the moment is crash out.
1: Crash out. Is this when if you want to crash out, you want to just be on the sofa?
0: Mm-mm.
1: No.
0: It means someone's about to lose the plot a bit and have a bit of a mare. It doesn't necessarily mean going to sleep. I would think that
1: I want to crash out. I just want to be on the sofa.
0: Okay, so you haven't got crash out correct. Let's move on to the next TikTok Gen Z phrase. It's two words. I'm cooked.
1: Does that just mean I'm wrecked? I'm done.
0: I think it means you're in trouble, you're exhausted, or a situation has gone badly.
1: Okay.
0: Yeah, well done.
1: Thanks.
0: Well done. The next TikTok phrase.
1: Yeah.
0: Aura points.
1: Aura points.
0: A-U-R-A.
1: Okay, so like somebody's aura. So is this, someone's aura just means their energy. So aura points means like you've got good energy?
0: They're imaginary cool points, okay? So if you do something impressive, you gain aura points.
1: Right.
0: And if you do something embarrassing, then you've lost them.
1: I've no aura points, clearly.
0: Same.
1: And no riz.
0: The next one, NPC.
1: NPC.
0: NPC.
1: NPC.
0: I've never heard this.
1: No pictures. But no, I don't know.
0: I actually don't know what it is an acronym for or what it stands for, but it's a phrase that's borrowed from gaming, okay? So this is a way of calling someone boring, robotic, or describing someone who follows the crowd. See, I'd rather just say they're a bit of a sheep.
1: Yeah, okay. So an NPC is someone
0: NPC.
1: Who's just boring. Okay.
0: Yeah.
1: Okay.
0: Robotic,
1: fair.
0: Just a bit, you know.
1: Grant.
0: And the last TikTok phrase that's very popular at the moment amongst the cool kids.
1: So I should know this.
0: Is quiet on the creek.
1: Quiet on the creek. It just means nothing's going on.
0: It basically means keep this quiet, don't tell anyone. So keep it on the DL is what we would have said back in our day.
1: We would still say
0: keep
1: that.
0: Keep this on the DL.
1: The difference between the millennials and the Gen Z.
0: Say nothing to no one. No, it's quiet on the creek.
1: Howl your wish, as Ted would say in Line of Duty. 98.

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0: Thank you, AI Matchy Marco. Jess was in on Monday morning and she was like, where did AI Matchy Marco come from? And I said, Rebecca was recently in Florence and she brought him home.
1: Oh, you know me, I make friends everywhere.
0: You really do. Dan is in Ashburn this morning. You're on 98FM, Dan. How are you?
4: Oh, good, yeah. Ready to rock.
1: Dan,
4: good,
1: you have man, a few Dan. Of you playing this morning. Who's with you?
4: Oh, a few of the lads out of war, but I don't know if I get to the play. There's tickets to planks of wood here.
0: Dan, what are you all doing for work this morning?
4: I don't pay them.
0: Oh, fair play to you.
4: Yeah.
0: That's nice now. It's a little bit cooler today, is it? Is that better?
4: It is, yeah.
1: Yeah, nice one. Dan, are you doing anything nice for the bank holiday weekend?
4: I'm just going to go away for a night or over the weekend, yeah.
1: Nice one. Where are you going to go?
4: Just up to Belfast.
0: Up to Belfast. Lovely, Dan. Mm. Lovely. How do you normally do when you play along with Matchy Matchy?
4: Sometimes okay, but the questions the last few weeks have been hard enough.
0: They have, haven't they?
1: We agree.
4: And I don't really have to reinforce it beside you, you know?
0: Okay, that's unfortunate. Dan, it's all resting on your shoulders this morning, unfortunately. Who are you going to play Matchy Matchy with?
4: I'm going to pick Rebecca.
0: Oh, Rebecca, Dan, off to the soundproof booth. After yesterday and all, huh? That was the words. That wasn't you. Dan, what are the lads' names?
4: Jason, Jordan and Patrick.
0: Fair play to yous. Okay, here we go. Are you going to get their help this morning, Dan?
4: I have one of them beside you.
0: Okay, one of them. Which one do you trust? Okay, your first word in Matchy Matchy is Tom.
4: Tom?
0: Tom.
4: Cat.
0: Tomcat.
4: Who say Tom, like
0: T-O-M. Yeah. Dan, if you your hand over the phone, I can barely hear you. Or a dodgy cover.
5: Tom, you said, yeah?
0: Tom, yeah, T-O-M. Now I can hear you.
4: Cat.
0: Tomcat. Brilliant. Okay, your next word is wall.
5: Wall.
0: Yeah.
5: I'll skip it for a minute.
0: Okay. And your third word is cat. C-A-T. Cat.
5: Cat. Oh, Jesus. Cat. I was going to say Tom Benson, but no. Cat. Cat dog.
0: Cat dog?
5: Yeah, and wall.
0: What are you saying after wall?
5: Feature.
0: Wall what? Feature?
5: Feature, yeah.
0: Brilliant. Okay. So you're saying Tomcat, wall feature, and cat dog.
5: Yes.
0: Are we locking them in, Dan?
5: Yeah, lock them in.
0: Here we go. They're locked in and we're getting Rebecca back into the studio from the soundproof booth. She's beaming from ear to ear.
1: Oh,
0: how was that?
1: I'm praying now that today is not as difficult as yesterday.
0: Your first word in Matchy Matchy.
1: Oh, dear.
0: Is Tom.
1: Tom. Ooh, now there's quite a few options here. I'm going to say Tom Jones.
6: Sex, Mom.
0: Your second word is wall.
1: Wall. Ah, here. Wallpaper.
0: And your third word is cat.
1: Cat. I'm going to say dog. Woof.
0: Have you got a Matchy Matchy with Dan and the lads paving in Ashburn this morning?
1: Oh,
0: you did get one.
1: Did we?
0: You both said cat dog.
1: What did Dan say after Tom?
0: Tom Cat.
1: Oh, yeah.
0: And wall feature.
1: Oh, very nice.
0: Mm. Dan, sorry we didn't do it this morning. They were kind of tricky. We're going to send you a 90 FM goodie bag. Make sure you share it with the lads, yeah?
4: Yeah.
1: Thanks
0: very much.
1: Bye, Dan.
0: Enjoy Belfast, Dan. Bye.
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1: What is that small thing in your life that's made you smile recently? 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Ooh. 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
2: The Swords Road has a delay just coming up to Griffith Avenue and some congestion on North Strand Road between Edges Corner and East Wall Road. You won't be late with 98.
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4: Live from the Dublin News Centre, I'm Emma Tyrrell. Daniel Kinahan could be on his way home to Ireland. It's understood the Dublin crime boss has lost his final appeal against extradition from Dubai 3 months after he was arrested there. The Irish Independent says the 48-year-old's appeal process was fast-tracked, taking just 12 days. A book of condolence for Glenn Hansard will open at the Mansion House this morning. International music stars are among those paying tribute to the Frames frontman who died in a motorbike crash in Lucan yesterday. Bruce Springsteen described the 56-year-old as a generous and gracious man, while Ed Sheeran called him an incredible force. Deputy editor of Hot Press magazine Stuart Clark says Glenn wasn't content to settle.
5: It was always the next album. Could have been a solo one, one with Marquetta, one with the Frames. He always suited himself in the best possible way. It was never about a paycheck, a lucrative tour. He could have done the commitments too. He wasn't the only reason that never happened. But he was like, no, it was perfect. Let's not go back to it.
4: A man in his 20s arrested in relation to the disappearance of a man in his 60s in Dublin has been released without charge. It's believed the older man, who's been missing from his home in the Liberties for a number of weeks, may have been subjected to a violent assault. A file will now be prepared for the DPP. Conor Lally from the Irish Times says the missing man has been named as 67-year-old Charlie Clark.
6: Gardaí, you know, have no confirmed sightings of Charlie Clark since the end of June, so that's obviously about 5 weeks ago. And at this stage, they believe he was probably killed in his own apartment and that his remains were taken from there and either hidden or, you know, something else happened to them. And they believe they've got a homicide on their hands at the moment.
4: The Transport Minister has disputed the reported costs of the Metrolink. Reports this week suggested the cost of the project could balloon to €19 billion, up from a €9.5 billion estimate 4 years ago. Minister Dara O'Brien says he'll update ministers after the summer break with his own estimates.
7: I don't agree the costs have spiralled out of control. I think this is a major investment for us as well. The costs that you've seen reported are not the costs that I have, and I'll be bringing that to Cabinet at the appropriate time in early September.
4: Wildfires are continuing to cause havoc across parts of Spain and France as temperatures hit 40 degrees yesterday. Firefighters southwest of Bordeaux are tackling blazes, while there are ongoing efforts to bring fires close to the Spanish capital Madrid under control. Editor of Travel Extra, Owen Carey, has this advice for tourists.
8: Continue on as normal. You're in safe hands. The local authorities will take charge of it. The access to facilities, even at campsites that are quite close to the ones that have been evacuated, life is continuing as normal. The flights to Bordeaux are full. We haven't seen a raft of cancellations. All of that may change in the coming days.
4: The body of a Scottish woman's been found inside a suitcase in an abandoned building in Athens. Greek authorities, Interpol and Police Scotland are now working together to establish the circumstances surrounding her death. And the BBC's cancelled a number of TV shows, including Blankety Blank, Celebrity Mastermind and Live at the Apollo in the UK. The organisation says difficult decisions have been made as it aims to save £500 million over the next 3 years. And now you're up to date on 98.
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12: Good morning, I'm Philip Egan. 3 League of Ireland clubs are in action in the second qualifying round of the Conference League tonight. First up, Shelburne are in Estonia to face Calliou. Shells have a 5-2 lead from the first leg and are on course to play Ajax in the next round. Kickoff in Tallinn is 5 o'clock. Derry City are 1-0 down ahead of the second leg of their tie against Croatian side Rijeka. That match at the Ryan McBride Brandywell starts at 6:30. And at 7, Bohemians will resume 2-1 up away to Balkani of Kosovo. FIFA President Gianni Infantino says plans to sell off stakes in its competitions, including the World Cup, is an opportunity but not an obligation. UEFA nations will attend.

0: planned an emergency meeting today after the proposal caused much opposition. €35 million will be given to member organisations who back the idea.
1: Many, many other fans from everywhere in the world would gain immeasurably from this game-changing potential. It will transform football in their countries. But again, it is simply a choice for our members.
0: Leanna Maguire, Anna Foster and Lauren Walsh will be in action later on day one of the Open at Royal Lytham and St. Dan's. Foster is up first at 10 to 11. Walsh will start her round at 11:15 and Maguire is out just after 2 o'clock. And Kate O'Connor has another medal to add to her collection ahead of next month's European Athletics Championships. The Dundalk athlete won gold in the heptathlon representing Northern Ireland last night at the Commonwealth Games in Glasgow. It's her first ever senior outdoor gold medal. O'Connor, who won a silver at the World Championships last year, is part of an Ireland team of 20 heading to Birmingham in 2 weeks' time. To access 3 free Off The Ball podcasts a month, download the Go Loud app now.
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3: A dry, bright day with spells of sunshine, highs of 21 degrees. Right now it's 11.
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4: 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It is Thursday morning. 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

0: Medusa and Dermot Kennedy with Paradise on 98FM's Big Breakfast. 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
1: It is the 30th of July.
0: Still July.
1: One more day to go after this. We're almost there. Dry and bright today. Spells of sunshine. The chance of an isolated shower this evening.
0: Couldn't believe my eyes yesterday when I saw a bit of rain.
1: I was thrilled.
0: Hadn't seen it in so long.
1: I was thrilled in terms of the plants, the watering of the outside area.
0: Yeah, and it felt a bit close.
1: Yeah, it was nice then. I had the windows open. There was a good breeze coming through. I was like, yeah, nice.
0: I know it's terrible, but I was in TK Maxx the other day and they had all the Halloween decorations in.
1: I think they've been in for ages.
0: It's
1: ridiculous.
0: I just haven't been in there for a while and I just kept thinking to myself, I know it's terrible. I was like, I can't wait for it to be October.
1: For the coziness, get under a blanket. Yeah.
0: My favourite time of the year.
1: It is your favourite time of the year. You are the original Halloween queen. Happy birthday if it's yours today. You're sharing it with loads of great people. The Odyssey filmmaker, Christopher Nolan's 56 today.
0: Yeah, he's made some great films. I need to go and see The Odyssey. It's 3 hours in length. It's a real go-to-the-cinema type of movie.
1: I don't think I've any interest. But he shot the whole thing on IMAX cameras. Mm. So apparently you're supposed to go and see it in IMAX.
0: In IMAX, yeah.
1: And the IMAX cameras are very noisy. So they couldn't really film the dialogue on it.
0: Right.
1: Because they were making loads of noise in the background.
0: Well, that I hope there's subtitles.
1: Yeah. Kate Bush is 68 today. Absolute legend. Lisa Kudrow is 63 today. And the former California governor, Arnold Schwarzenegger, is 79 today.
0: Oh, the birthdays today. I can't believe Arnie's 79.
1: 79 today. Happy birthday, Arnold Schwarzenegger. It is also Cheesecake Day.
0: Lovely.
1: I might have to make one of my burnt basque cheesecakes.
0: Yeah, Brendan makes a great cheesecake. And Nigella Lawson once replied to your Instagram.
1: I can't remember the word she used, but she liked the look
0: that
1: of it.
0: That bake-off that she's doing now, the new series must be out soon enough.
1: Did you hear she'd a few things to say about Paul Hollywood.
0: Oh yeah, so apparently there's too many cooks in the kitchen.
1: Too many cooks in the kitchen. And he travels to the tent every day by helicopter, which Nigella thinks is ridiculous.
0: It is. I'd be team Nigella there. That's ridiculous.
1: Well, I don't know where he's coming from.
0: Like, surely he'd stay nearby. They're only filming for about 2 weeks.
1: Yeah.
0: Give it up. Let's go back to this week in music for a moment. The year was 1997 and Gala released this absolute banger. Free from desire, it never gets old.
1: It's still a 10 out of 10 song.
0: So good. So yeah, Freed from Desire was released this week in 1997. A couple of years later, the year was 2004. She obviously had her breakout hit with Superstar, but do you remember when Jamelia released this?
1: Oh yeah.
0: I loved it. She was dressed up in army gear in the music video for See It in a Boy's Eye.
1: Yeah, now that you play it, I remember it.
0: Yeah, I loved that back in the day. Jamelia, I feel like she needs to do a Dublin gig soon. Was she supposed to do a Pride gig a few years ago, but I don't think she ever did it in the end.
1: I'm not sure.
0: Yeah, well, yeah. I hope she comes to Dublin soon.
1: Fingers crossed.
0: On the show this morning, we have got your chance to win a €200 voucher for Easy Living Interiors. We're also going to be catching up with Vicky Nataro because her third novel, Anywhere But Here, is out now. It's the perfect summer read. I cannot wait to get stuck into it. And in the next few minutes, we want to send you off on your holidays. Maybe you could bring the book with you.
1: Yes.
0: With a €500 flight voucher in our game, Who's Laughing Now?
1: Have you any idea who that famous person is? Having a giggle. All the incorrect guesses are on 98fm.com/laugh. They include Tom Holland, Seth Rogen, Ryan Gosling, Jim O'Callaghan, and Garen Noon. It's none of those. The list is very long. You can take a look at it. 98fm.com/laugh. 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
1: We just mentioned there it's Christopher Nolan's birthday today, and The Odyssey is in cinemas at the moment. Maybe you'd like to head along and see it. We'd love to send you to an IMC cinema with some passes this morning. We'll send you those if you send us your little win in a WhatsApp voice note. 0877 98 98 98. Your little win could be anything at all. Perhaps your little win goes a bit like this. This message reads, "Morning guys, can you wish former Kids Weather star Connie Gartland from Kells a very happy 9th birthday today. She looks very pretty in her new pink dress." That comes in from her mom and dad, Kelly and Connor.
0: Happy birthday, Connie.
1: Connie, happy birthday. Perhaps your little win is that you are already on the road to All Together Now for the weekend.
0: Stop, it's Thursday already.
1: The gates opened this morning. I saw friends of mine were packing and I saw there were a lot of wigs going into the case.
0: Yeah, sequins too.
1: Sequins and wigs going into the case.
0: What a wardrobe.
1: So
0: Zara,
1: Sharon and Fiona have an absolute ball. Perhaps your little win is like Wendy's in Talla.
3: My little win is that at 12 o'clock today, I am finished work on holidays until next Wednesday.
0: Gorgeous.
3: And myself and my niece Sophie are heading to London to see my sister and my niece and nephew. And we are so excited.
0: Gorgeous, Wendy.
1: Have a ball.
0: Some well-deserved time off.
1: Yeah, Reb, what is your little win?
0: My little win is that I washed my hair last night and I thought I had no shampoo left, but then I went into a gift bag that we got at an event a couple of weeks ago and I found a gorgeous new shampoo and conditioner and I didn't have to buy any and my hair is silky smooth.
1: It is very silky. Luscious locks this morning.
0: It's also nice to change up your shampoo and conditioner.
1: Yeah.
0: I always think of it like me, if I eat the same dinner every single night and then you finally have something else.
1: The hair
0: gets
1: bored.
0: That's how my hair feels.
1: The hair is like, no, I can't have this again.
0: So that's my little win.
1: Brilliant.
0: I'm thrilled. I feel lovely and clean.
1: What's yours? I'm delighted for you. And I'm delighted for your hair.
0: Yes. It says, thank God for giving me a conditioning mask.
1: Thank you so much. My little win this morning is that I got a message yesterday evening. So two friends of mine are away on holiday at the moment in Spain. And separately to that, different friends of mine are going away on holiday.
0: Yeah.
1: And it turns out yesterday evening I got a text from one set of friends to go, "You won't believe who's at the pool."
0: No
1: so
0: way.
1: Two separate sets of friends have
0: in
1: both
0: the same resort.
1: Ended up in the same resort in Spain, unbeknownst
0: to
1: each other.
0: Do you have FOMO, Brendan?
1: I have a little bit of FOMO. I'd like to go and lie down beside them.
0: Would these two sets of friends know each other well?
1: Yeah, they don't know each other very well, but they know each other. So now they're all hanging out.
0: This is the start of a beautiful friendship.
1: My little win is that I'm the glue. So these two sets of friends are now all having a ball together by the pool in
0: Spain.
1: Now,
0: do you think they'll go out for dinner together or do you think they'll just chat?
1: I don't know if they'll I don't know if they'll acknowledge each other and then go their separate ways. Do you know? I don't know if they're delighted or fuming. Do you know what I mean?
0: Sorry, I love this.
1: So anyway, I'm thrilled. Not sure if they are. And that's my little win.
0: Brendan's friends are all on holidays and I washed my hair. What is your little win? It really can be anything at all. We'd love to hear from you in a WhatsApp voice note. 0877 98 98 98. Send us one and we'll send you to the movies.
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1: Concolbert Road is backed up between Memorial Road and Island Bridge. The Swords Road has a delay just coming up to Griffith Avenue. And the N7, it's busy but moving from Kingswood to the M50. You won't be late with 98.
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12: Good morning, I'm Emma Terrell. Dublin crime boss Daniel Kinahan could be on his way home to Ireland. It's understood the 48-year-old has lost his final appeal against extradition from Dubai. The Irish Independent reports the appeal process was fast-tracked. The Garda August Bank Holiday Roads policing operation begins this morning. During the first half of the year, an average of one driver was arrested for drink or drug driving every hour. The Transport Minister has disputed the reported costs of Metrolink, which have been suggested at €19 billion. Minister Dara O'Brien says he has his own estimate, which he'll share with ministers after the summer break. And 1 hour and 7 minutes is a dog's dream walk. That's according to a survey of pet owners, which found the stroll should also include 16 sniffing opportunities and some water to dip in. Open fields, woodlands and parks are the ideal outings.
1: How long did you say?
12: 1 hour and 7 minutes.
1: I can tell you now, Millie would not walk for 1 hour and
0: would
1: 7 minutes.
0: Would she not?
1: No, she likes to do...
12: Leggies,
1: so there's a field in Minotti. It's known as the Trashing Field. The Trashing is on, I think, this Sunday or next Sunday. And Millie likes to do...
0: What's Trashing?
1: It's this old country thing.
0: Okay.
1: I apologise to the people of Minotti. I don't know, it's to do a hay and straw and old machinery.
0: Right.
1: It's like a proper country festival. And Millie likes to do 1 to 2 laps maximum, and she'll let you know if one is enough.
0: So you think that's like 20 minutes?
1: Oh, yeah. Maximum.
12: Right. Doesn't she only have little legs?
1: Like she only has little legs, so she'll go back to the car if she's had enough, and then it's time to go home.
12: This is the thing. They're saying pet owners say this, but it's the dogs that dictate
1: The dogs absolutely dictate.
0: They do.
12: Anyway, Phil is here with 98FM Sport.
13: Thanks, Emma. 3 League of Ireland clubs will be in action this evening in the second qualifying round of the Conference League. First up at 5, Shelburne are in Estonia to face Kalju, with Shell's 5-2 up from the first leg last week. Derry City will resume 1-0 down at home to Croatian side Rijeka from 6:30. That game is at the Ryan McBride Brandywell. And at 7, Bohemians have a 2-1 lead ahead of the second leg away to Balkani of Kosovo. An emergency meeting with UEFA's 55 member associations will be held today to discuss FIFA's controversial proposal to sell stakes in its competitions, including the World Cup. FIFA President Gianni Infantino, who says the proposal is an opportunity but not an obligation, has offered €35 million to each football association if they back the plan. Anna Foster, Leona Maguire and Lauren Walsh will tee off later on day one of the Open at Royal Lytham and St. Dan's. Foster tees off just before 10 to 11. It's an 11:15 start for Walsh, and Maguire's out just after 2 o'clock. And Kate O'Connor has another medal to add to her collection ahead of next month's European Athletics Championships. The Dundalk athlete won gold in the heptathlon last night, representing Northern Ireland at the Commonwealth Games in Glasgow.
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12: A dry and bright day with spells of sunshine, highs of 21 degrees. Right now it's 12.
0: Thank you, Emma. In the next few minutes, we would love to send you off on your holidays with a 500 euro flight voucher if you can tell us who's laughing now. Have you any idea who that is?
1: Because we don't.
0: No, we don't.
1: If you do, though, we'd love to give you that 500 euro flight voucher in the next few minutes. 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
2: We have been playing this game for weeks. We've got a very famous person having a giggle, and to win a €500 flight voucher, all you've got to do is tell us who's laughing now.
0: Ooh, who could that be? We've got all the incorrect guesses on 98fm.com/laugh. And good morning to Matt, who's driving to work in Lucan playing first. Matt, how are you?
3: How are you?
2: Yeah, we're good, thanks, Matt. How's your summer been so far? Have you been away yet?
3: Not this year, not yet. But it's so good summer here. I love this weather.
2: The weather's been great, hasn't it?
0: We've been so lucky. Matt, if you do win this €500 flight voucher this morning, where would you like to go?
3: I do want to go to Brazil with my girlfriend.
2: Oh, lovely. Have you been to Brazil before, Matt?
3: No, never, never. She's Brazilian, that's why we're planning to go to
0: in a few months.
2: Okay, that'll be great. Let's try and give you this €500 flight voucher then. Matt, tell us who's laughing now.
3: I think it's Jim Carrey.
0: Ooh, is it Jim Carrey?
2: Oh, Matt, it's not.
0: Sorry, Matt.
3: Oh, that's fine.
0: Have a great day.
2: Bye, Matt.
3: Thank you.
0: Bye-bye.
3: Bye-bye.
0: Okay, next up we have Shauna. Good morning, Shauna. What are you up to this Thursday morning?
4: Good morning, Rebecca and Brandon. I'm on the way from work.
2: You're on the way to work?
4: Yes.
2: What do you do, Shauna?
4: I'm a compliance engineer. We make transformers, like electrical transformers.
0: Very good.
2: Like, not like transformers, like the robots I used to have as a kid.
4: Yes, I have to say that every time.
2: I used to love transformers.
0: Like, just to clarify, not the robots.
4: Oh. Shauna,
0: have you been away on your holidays?
4: I have been to Stockholm for a concert for a long weekend, but I'm actually going on a cruise next week because I'm finished this week for 3 weeks.
2: Lots of travelling, but there's always more to be done, Shauna. Where would you go if you win this €500 flight voucher?
4: If I won it, I would probably give it to my parents because they haven't been away this year.
2: Oh, Shauna,
0: that's very kind of you. Okay, Shauna, who do you think is laughing now?
4: I think it's Simon Pegg.
2: Is it Simon Pegg?
0: Shauna! Shauna, you were correct after weeks and weeks of playing. We can't reveal, or you've revealed, that Simon Pegg was the person who was laughing now.
4: Oh my
0: gosh.
2: Shauna, tell us, explain how you came up with Simon Pegg.
4: To be honest, for weeks I've been trying to get through because in my head I could see it from like Shaun of the Dead.
0: Yeah.
4: And I just thought in it, and then I guessed it, thought it again yesterday, and I played the video from it, and I was like, oh, maybe I'm wrong.
0: Shauna!
4: Like, oh my God! And then it got through, and I was like, oh my God. And my WhatsApp is so slow, so I never get the pick to say it's gone through.
0: Oh, Shauna, like, oh, we're delighted for you. So let's take a listen again to the laugh. This has been wrecking our heads for weeks.
4: Oh my God.
0: And this is a reveal.
5: Can Simon Pegg actually draw?
2: Shauna, fair play to you. You've done it.
0: Oh.
2: That €500 flight voucher is all yours. Simon Pegg is laughing now.
0: Oh, Shauna, congratulations.
2: Tell you, Shauna's laughing now.
0: Shauna's fair laughing play to now you. On the way to her holidays. Bye, Shauna.
2: Cheers,
0: thanks Shauna. 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
2: Have a great day.
0: Oh, that is absolutely deadly. We are so, so delighted for Shauna, who finally guessed who is laughing now. It was Simon Pegg.
5: Can Simon Pegg actually draw?
0: Oh,
2: congratulations, Shauna.
0: I never ever would have got that. That's incredible. And we will be launching a brand new game of Who's Laughing Now on Tuesday here on 98FM's Big Breakfast. Another fabulous prize up for grabs. Shauna going away with a €500 flight voucher.
2: Congratulations.
0: Here's Culture Beat now. It's Mr. Vane, 98FM's Big Breakfast. It is 7:45 on Thursday morning.

The only thing hotter than summer is the €303,000 that we have sitting just waiting to be won in 98FM's Summer Cash Machine.

0: Bridget in Kimmage says, morning. I know this is an odd little win. Oh, I love when they start like this. But mine is that I'm off to the dentist today to get a clean and a checkup. I love it. Bridget, we love it too.
1: Yeah, I always dread it. And then afterwards, I feel great.
0: You're running your tongue along the back of your teeth and you're like, spotless.
1: This is it.
0: Bridget, we're delighted for you. Thanks for sharing
1: that.
0: Yeah,
1: you'll be glowing after that. Yeah. Good morning to Aaron, who's in Tala.
2: My little win is I weighed myself in the gym yesterday. I'm down 6 kilo.
1: Wow.
2: And it's my 30th birthday next week.
1: Oh my gosh,
0: good
1: 30,
0: man,
1: flirty and
0: Aaron,
1: driving.
0: You're looking great for all the pictures.
3: Good morning, Rebecca and Brendan. Happy Thursday. It's Steve here that nearly won Matchy last Thursday.
1: Oh.
3: Anyway, my little win today is that I'm 4 years married to my wife. Happy days. Hope everyone has a great day.
1: Oh, Steve, happy wedding anniversary.
0: Massive congratulations.
1: Sarah's in Ballymun.
4: Morning, guys. My little win is that today is my Friday and I'm not back in the office then till Wednesday. So happy days.
1: An extra long weekend.
0: That's the way to do it.
1: Oh, a few days off in a row. Mm-hmm. Nothing better. Liza, is it Liza or Lisa is in Marino?
5: Hi, Rebecca and Brendan. My little win is that I got my 2 suitcases packed last night for Spain for Saturday, including the hairdryer and my 2 hats in. Bye.
1: 2 suitcases essential when you're going away over a week, I think.
0: And I believe you can't rely on the little hairdryer that's in the hotel rooms.
1: Oh, no. No, sometimes when you go to a hotel and you know when the hairdryer doesn't have the little... Do you know the little thing that you clip onto it?
0: Yeah. Oh,
1: what, a nozzle?
0: A diffuser, is it?
1: No, that'll be for the curly hair. But you know the little nozzle thing?
0: Yeah.
1: Oh, my hair wouldn't do.
0: Okay.
1: I couldn't use it.
0: Sometimes they're just like...
1: Yeah. No, you need a good, strong hairdresser, hair dryer. Yeah. Have a fabulous holiday. And Joanne is in Finglas.
6: Morning, Brendan and Rebecca. My little win is I finished work at 2 o'clock today till Tuesday. Happy days. Also, it's my granddaughter Lola's birthday. She'll be 3 on Monday. So loads of celebrations.
1: Oh, happy birthday to Lola.
0: Happy birthday.
1: And an extra long weekend. I'd say lots
0: loving
1: of people
0: all the
1: are
0: long
1: doing
0: weekends
1: that.
0: For everyone.
1: Sure, I was down in Wexford on Monday.
0: Yeah.
1: I took the day off for my mum's birthday. Mm. Hopping.
0: Oh, overrun with people.
1: I'm telling you, I said everyone's off these 2 weeks.
0: What are you all
1: now.
0: Doing here?
1: Yeah, what? I was like, what's going on? Guys, thank you all so much for sharing your little wins. Aaron, Steve, Sarah, Liza, and Joanne. We're sending you out some IMC cinema passes. And here's Beyonce now. It's Love on Top on 98FM's Big Breakfast. It's 7:53 on Bank Holiday Thursday.
0: Yes.
1: Bank Holiday Thursday. We're thrilled.

0: What a song from Beyonce, Love on Top on 98FM's Big Breakfast. 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
1: Donnybrook Road northbound. It's busy from Anglesey Bridge to Marlborough Road. St John's Road backed up between the underground car park and the quays. The Grand Canal just slow around Parnell Bridge. And Swords Road has a delay from Clonturk College to Griffith Avenue. You won't be late with 98.
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0: It comes 3 months after his arrest by authorities in Dubai following a request from the Gardaí. The crime boss has been living openly there for years, but an extradition order was made possible after Ireland and the United Arab Emirates signed a bilateral agreement in 2024. He's wanted here for charges relating to gangland criminality. 98FM, first for Dublin News.
1: A man in his 20s arrested in relation to the disappearance of a man in his 60s in Dublin has been released without charge. It's believed the older man, who's been missing from his home in the Liberties for a number of weeks, may have been subjected to a violent assault. Conor Lally from the Irish Times says he's been named as 67-year-old Charlie Clark.
2: Gardaí, you know, have no confirmed sightings of Charlie Clark since the end of June, so that's obviously about 5 weeks ago. And at this stage, they believe he was probably killed in his own apartment and that his remains were taken from there and either hidden or, you know, something else happened to them.
1: A book of condolence for Glenn Hansard will open at the Mansion House this morning. International music stars, including Bruce Springsteen and Ed Sheeran, are among those paying tribute to the Frames frontman, who died in a motorbike crash in Lucan yesterday morning. Stuart Clark from Hot Press Magazine says he wasn't content to settle.
3: There's always the next album. Could have been a solo one, one with Marquetta, one with the Frames. He always suited himself in the best possible way. It was never about a paycheck, a lucrative tour.
1: And people who spend a lot of time online are grumpier and more stressed out than those who don't. Researchers in Germany found people who spend a lot of time gaming or online shopping are more likely to suffer from low moods and experience greater temptation compared to those who only use the internet sparingly. They found it can become a vicious cycle as people often turn to the internet to alleviate stress or bad moods. And now you're up to date on 98.
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6: Good morning, I'm Philip Egan. Three League of Ireland clubs are in action this evening in the second qualifying round of the Conference League. First up at 5, Shelburne are in Estonia to face Kalju, with Shells 5-2 up in the tie. Derry City are 1-0 down against Croatian side Rijeka. That match at the Ryan McBride Brandywell starts at 6:30. And at 7, Bohemians have a 2-1 lead ahead of their second leg away to Balkani of Kosovo. An emergency meeting with UEFA's 55 member associations will be held today to discuss FIFA's controversial proposal to sell stakes in its competitions, including the World Cup. Leona Maguire, Lauren Walsh and Anna Foster will be in action later on day one of the Open at Royal Lytham and St Anne's. And Kate O'Connor won a gold medal representing Northern Ireland at the Commonwealth Games in Glasgow last night in the heptathlon. To access 3 free Off The Ball podcasts a month, download the Go Loud app now.
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1: A mostly dry, bright day, highs of 21 degrees. Right now it's 12.
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1: Welcome to your favourite game on the radio, Matchy Matchy. It is your chance to win some deadly prizes. All you got to do, if you've never heard this before, is send either Rebecca or me to a soundproof booth. And when we come back, we need to have said the same three words as each other for you to win all of these. 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
3: Good morning, Rebecca and Brendan.
0: Oh,
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1: Yes.
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0: Oh, ding, ding, and win-win. And so many amazing prizes. There's something for everyone in there.
1: There really is. The one for the garden sounds like great crack.
0: And good morning to Ryan in Swords, who's playing Matchy Matchy. Ryan, you're on 98FM. How are you?
4: Good morning, guys. How is?
1: Yeah, we're good, thanks, Ryan. You have some exciting plans the weekend. What's going on?
4: Yeah, I'm off to the flat now for the weekend, so it'll be good fun.
0: Brilliant.
1: Belfast. Are you taking part?
0: It's Belfast, isn't it?
1: Oh, yeah.
4: It's up in Belfast for the first year this year, yeah. I'm not taking part, no. I'm just going up for the crack, August girl.
1: It's always great, so good.
0: Yeah, I went to Wexford last 2 years in Wexford. Belfast would be absolutely deadly.
1: Yeah, it'll be deadly, yeah. I haven't been since it was in Ennis, which is many years ago, but it's so fun.
4: Yeah, it's always good. It's good to see the kids playing the instruments on the streets and stuff, you know, everywhere you turn.
1: So good. Ryan, how do you normally do when you listen along to Matchy Matchy?
4: Not very well.
0: I love how you come on and you're playing anyway. Today could be the day that you do it though, Ryan.
4: I'll give it a go. We'll see what happens.
1: Who would you like to play Matchy Matchy with, Ryan?
4: I'd like to play with yourself, Brendan, please.
1: Oh, Ryan, thank you
0: stuff.
1: So much.
0: Brendan is off. He's off to the soundproof booth. He's absolutely thrilled. Okay, let me get me page now, Ryan. And we'll try and finally get a Matchy Matchy after weeks and weeks.
4: Fingers crossed.
0: Okay, Ryan and Swords, your first word this morning. Travel.
4: Insurance.
0: Travel insurance. Your second word, oil.
4: Oil. Drum.
0: And your third word, market.
4: Place.
0: So we have travel insurance, oil drum, and marketplace. Are you happy to lock in those three words?
4: Yeah, go on then.
0: We are locking them in. Very decisive. Brendan is strutting back from the soundproof booth. Sure, he's only thrilled. How were things in there this morning?
1: Lovely. There was one of those kites to get rid of the seagulls in there. I think I might pinch it and bring it home.
0: You need one of them outside your gap. Okay, Brendan, your first word in Matchy Matchy this Thursday morning.
1: Mm-hmm.
0: Travel.
1: Travel. I'm going to say travel lodge.
0: Your second word, oil.

0: oil can.
1: And your third word, market.
0: Market stall.
1: Brendan, have you got a matchy-matchy this morning with Ryan in Swords?
0: Ryan, I'm sorry.
1: There were many options for those words. Sadly, you didn't match any. Ryan said travel insurance, oil drum and marketplace.
0: Oh, very good. I was going to say marketplace. Travel insurance was brilliant.
1: Mm-hmm.
0: Ryan, fair play to you. Thanks for letting me go to the soundproof booth. Have a great weekend at the FLA. We're going to send you a 98FM goodie bag.
2: Lovely stuff. Thanks, guys.
1: Cheers, Ryan. Thanks for playing. Bye-bye now.
2: Bye.
1: I don't know what I would have said after oil.
0: Yeah, oil. No.
1: I couldn't say olive after.
0: No.
1: You know?
0: It doesn't really work that way around.
1: It wasn't to be this morning. If you'd like to play Matchy Matchy tomorrow and try and win those fab prizes, WhatsApp Matchy to 0877 98 98 98. And here's Missy Elliott for my people on The Big Breakfast.

0: Missy Elliott for my people on 98FM's Big Breakfast at 20 past 8 on Thursday with Rebecca and Brendan.
1: Now, I could not get over this when I saw it. Joanne McNally is getting her own Netflix special.
0: This is a long time coming.
1: Yeah, absolutely. But this is just the biggest thing ever.
0: Yeah, it's amazing.
1: So she signed a deal. She's going to release her debut hour-long special in 2027.
0: Brilliant.
1: It's her show, Pinophile.
0: Yeah.
1: So she's chatting all about modern dating. She's chatting about rejection, frenemies, and also revenge fantasies.
0: I love this because I haven't got to see this show live
1: yet.
0: No,
1: I saw her first one.
0: Same, yeah, Prosecco, which is brilliant.
1: So good. So this is her newest show and she hasn't filmed it yet. She's actually taping it in New York. So she's going to be performing at the Town Hall in New York City as part of their comedy festival.
0: Deadly.
1: At 6 p.m. on Saturday the 7th of November.
0: Okay, great stuff. So if anyone wants to go and do you remember back in the day people used to go and do the Christmas shopping?
1: Yeah.
0: So you could go over to the Christmas shopping and also be in the audience for Joanne McNally's Netflix special.
1: Pop into Abercrombie, spray yourself with Fierce.
0: The fact you've just said that, I did it at the weekend.
1: Did you?
0: I was in London. We were walking past an Abercrombie and Fitch and I said, come here, let's just go in here for the crack. And I sprayed it on my arm thinking I might buy a small bottle just for nostalgia and I went, we'll leave that in the past.
1: Well, Brendan, maybe if
0: that
1: you go
0: is
1: to
0: so
1: New York,
0: funny.
1: If you go to New York on the 7th of November, maybe you could bring back a bottle for everyone for the Christmas.
0: We'll bring back a bottle for everyone. We're absolutely delighted for Joanne McNally. Oh, it's so good.
1: So amazing.
0: So deserved.
1: She so deserves it.
0: So,
1: yeah.
0: So deserves it. Brilliant news. Coming up in the next few minutes, something you deserve, a €200 voucher to spend at Easy Living Interiors.
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2: There's a queue on Ranelagh Road. It's northbound from Sanford Park School to the Triangle. Rathmines Road inbound. It's backed up between St Mary's and the Grand Canal. Donnybrook Road, there's congestion from Anglesey Bridge to Marlborough Road. St John's Road has a delay between Military Road and the Quays. The Grand Canal is slow before Portobello Bridge and Leeson Street. Swords Road inbound. It's got a delay from Clontarf College to Griffith Avenue. And Phibsborough Road inbound. There's a queue just between Crossguns Bridge and Doyle's Corner. You won't be late with 98.
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3: Good morning, I'm Emma Terrell. Dublin crime boss Daniel Kinahan could be on his way home to Ireland. It's understood the 48-year-old has lost his final appeal against extradition from Dubai. A man in his 20s arrested in connection with a missing persons case in Dublin has been released without charge. 67-year-old Charlie Clark hasn't been seen in a number of weeks. 70% of compliance professionals have ranked AI voice cloning and deepfake scams as the biggest consumer threat this year. New research from the Compliance Institute shows fraudsters are using the tech to impersonate banks, family members and public figures. And Hollywood star Ben Affleck has won $1 million on Who Wants to Be a Millionaire.
0: What?
3: He appeared as a celebrity on the US version of the show with Jeopardy champion Damien Ding with the money going to charity.
0: Gas.
2: That's incredible.
0: He must be so smart.
3: He must be. I don't know. I didn't see the lead up to it. I think the final question was the names of the turkeys, you know, that the US president always pardons.
2: Oh, yeah.
3: And he was able to guess the one that wasn't the names. Oh, you know the way they're mad, like peanut butter and jelly. And
0: I couldn't tell you that name.
2: No.
3: Yeah, so he must be a big fan of that. Wow. Anyway, now Phil is here with 98FM Sport.
4: Thanks, Emma. Three League of Ireland clubs have a chance to reach the third qualifying round of the Conference League tonight. Shelburne have a 5-2 lead over Cailleau at the second leg in Estonia, and Shells are on course to face Ajax in the next round. That match in Tallinn starts at 5. Derry City are 1-0 down going into the home leg of their tie against Croatian side Rijeka. Kick-off at the Ryan McBride Brandywell's 6:30. And at 7, Bohemians will resume 2-1 up away to Balkani of Kosovo. An emergency meeting with UEFA's 55 member associations will be held today to discuss FIFA's controversial proposal to sell stakes in its competitions, including the World Cup. Leona Maguire, Lauren Walsh and Anna Foster will be in action later on day one of the Open at Royal Lytham and St. Dan's. And Kate O'Connor won gold in the heptathlon representing Northern Ireland at the Commonwealth Games in Glasgow last night.
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3: Mostly dry and bright today. Highs of 21 degrees. Right now it's 13.
0: Emma, thank you so much. In the next few minutes, we would love to give you a €200 voucher to spend at Easy Living Interiors. That's after Calvin Harris and Jazzy. It's Satisfy on 98FM. Got to

0: Such a great tune from Calvin Harris and Jazzy Satisfy on 98FM's Big Breakfast. It's 8:34.
1: And then very exciting news, Easy Living Interiors, they've got a new store, and to celebrate, they've given us a €200 voucher for you to win to spend at the new location, which is at West End Retail Park in Blanchardstown. You can explore their fab collection of sofas, dining, bedroom furniture, mattresses, home accessories and more from the 1st of August, which is this Saturday.
0: So many nice bits in store.
1: I'd just like to say something. Yesterday morning on the show when we played this game, coming up now is what we call an easy riddle.
0: Yeah.
1: Unfortunately, yesterday I made it very easy indeed
0: because
1: I actually said the answer. And you know the way we all make mistakes at work? You know, it's happened to all of us.
0: Yeah.
1: But
0: I feel like every week.
1: Maybe if you were to make a mistake at work, you know, your company wouldn't put it on the internet for everyone to watch again and again and again. You can see that on Instagram from yesterday if you'd like to have a look.
0: And hopefully we won't do it again now.
1: No, I've got to go silent from now on.
0: So we have a €200 voucher for Easy Living Interiors up for grabs. We need you to solve our riddle this morning, which is describing a particular piece of furniture. Take a listen.
2: You'll usually find me in the bedroom. You could say I stand tall amongst everything else. I'm usually used first thing in the morning. Oh, I've seen it all. Fabulous frocks, designer tops, and some very questionable outfits. But I don't judge.
0: What piece of furniture is that? Do you have any idea? Mm-hmm. I'm now worried I'm going to say it. Oh, Brendan has his mouth shut. If you think you know, if you can solve that riddle for us this morning, for your chance to win a €200 voucher for Easy Living Interiors, WhatsApp Easy, your name and your guess, the piece of furniture, to 0877 98 98 98. And you could be winning that voucher in the next few minutes here on 98FM.
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1: And all this week, we are giving you the chance to win a €200 voucher for Easy Living Interiors to celebrate the opening of their new location at West End Retail Park in Blanchardstown.
0: And good morning to Michelle in Tala. Michelle, you're on 98FM. How are you?
2: Morning. Good. How are you?
1: Yeah, we're good. Thanks, Michelle. Probably not as good as you are, though. Tell us what's just happened in your life.
2: We just bought a house, so we got the keys last Friday. So I'm currently sitting in a building site at the minute.
0: Oh, Michelle, congratulations. Wow, what an achievement.
1: What's first on the list of jobs to do, Michelle?
2: There's so many. Our bedroom is done, but I'm waiting on the bed to come today. So okay. Painting away and stripping wallpaper. So,
1: and you only got the keys on Friday and the bedroom's finished.
3: Done
1: loads. You're flying.
2: Yeah, my dad is a hard worker.
1: Ah, fair play to your dad.
0: Okay, so you got a bit of help. And Michelle, have you got any other furniture yet?
2: No, I've been going up to Easy Living, I'd say, every Saturday since we went stay and agreed to yeah. sit on the sofa that I want.
1: Okay, excellent stuff.
0: Very good. So you have your eye on a new sofa from Easy Living. Well, we'd love to give you a €200 voucher, but we need to take another listen to this morning's riddle.
4: You'll usually find me in the bedroom. You could say I stand tall amongst everything else. I'm usually used first thing in the morning. Oh, I've seen it all. Fabulous frocks, designer tops, and some very questionable outfits. But I don't judge.
1: Michelle, any idea what piece of furniture that is this morning?
2: I think it's a wardrobe.
0: Michelle, yes it is. Congratulations.
1: You've won a €200 voucher to spend at Easy Living Interiors.
2: Amazing, thank you so much.
1: I mean, that's perfect timing there for you after getting the keys on Friday, isn't it?
2: Absolutely.
0: And Michelle, tell us now, what colour is the couch that you're going for?
2: It's a navy.
1: Oh, gorgeous. Lovely. Classy and classic.
0: Very nice, very nice.
1: Brilliant stuff, Michelle.
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2: Thanks so much.
1: Congrats, bye-bye. Michelle. We will have your next chance to win €200 to spend at Easy Living Interiors tomorrow morning on The Big Breakfast.
0: Adam Poore playing after J-Lo. Love don't cost a thing on 98FM. It's 8:48.

0: Adam Poor with Move on 98FM's Big Breakfast. 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It is 5 to 9 on Thursday.
1: Coming up after 9 this morning, author Vicky Nataro is going to be here chatting all about her brand new book.
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1: There's a crash. It's on the Clontarf Road outbound, the Seaview Avenue junction. There's a delay after the Alfie Byrne Road junction as a result. And Sean Moore Road southbound is slow from the North Quays to the Sean Moore roundabout. You won't be late with 98.
0: 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It's almost 9 o'clock.
10: Live from the Dublin News Centre, I'm Emma Tyrrell. Daniel Kinahan could be brought back to Ireland from Dubai. The Dubliner, who's the alleged leader of the Kinahan cartel, has been fighting an extradition order. 98FM's Jessica Woodlock has more.
11: It's understood Daniel Kinahan has lost his final appeal against his extradition from Dubai. It comes 3 months after his arrest by authorities in Dubai following a request from the Gardaí. The crime boss has been living openly there for years, but an extradition order was made possible after Ireland and the United Arab Emirates signed a bilateral agreement in 2024. He's wanted here for charges relating to gangland criminality. 98FM, first for Dublin News.
10: A man arrested in connection with a missing persons case in Dublin has been released without charge. A file will now be sent to the DPP after the man in his 20s was detained in the city on Tuesday. 67-year-old Charlie Clark has been missing from his home in the Liberties for a number of weeks, and it's feared he may have been subjected to a violent assault. Fans of Glenn Hansard will be able to pay their respects to the singer this morning. A book of condolence will open at 10 a.m. at the Mansion House following the 56-year-old's death yesterday. The Lord Mayor of Dublin, Daryl Barron, says the Frames frontman and Oscar winner will be fondly remembered by generations of Dubliners. He spoke about his musical inspirations while appearing on American video quiz show Trackstar.
12: The morning of my confirmation, the bishop was like, "What name did you choose?" And I said, "Angus." And the bishop was like, "Okay, Angus." There was a St. Agnes, all right. I'm not sure there was a St. Angus, but a good choice, an interesting choice. And my mother said, without missing a beat, "It's the fella on the cover of Highway to Hell with the horns. He's really into this band." And the bishop was like, "Oh, okay, next."
10: The reported

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6: Good morning, I'm Philip Egan. Shelburne, Derry City and Bohemians all have a chance of reaching the third qualifying round of the Conference League. Shelburne have a 5-2 lead over Kalju at the second leg in Estonia, meaning Shells are on course to face Ajax in the next round. Kickoff is 5 o'clock, then at 6:30 at the Ryan McBride Brandywell, Derry City will resume 1-0 down at home to Croatian side Rijeka. And at 7, Bohemians take a 2-1 lead into the second leg away to Balkani of Kosovo. An emergency meeting with UEFA's 55 member associations will be held today to discuss FIFA's controversial proposal to sell stakes in its competitions, including the World Cup. Leona Maguire, Lauren Walsh and Anna Foster will be in action later on day one of the Open at Royal Lytham and St. Anne's. Alice Houston of England is the early leader on 3 under par. Kate O'Connor has another medal to add to her collection ahead of next month's European Athletics Championships. The Dundalk athlete won gold in the heptathlon representing Northern Ireland at the Commonwealth Games last night. And the Galway Hurdle is the feature on day four of the Galway races. The first race at Ballybrick goes to post at the earlier time of 2:10. To access 3 free Off The Ball podcasts a month, download the Go Loud app now.
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3: Mostly dry and bright today with highs of 21 degrees. Right now it's 14.
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7: €303,000 exactly. 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The very best of luck. In the next few minutes, we're going to be catching up with author Vicky Nataro about her brand new book. That's after Mooney. It's Dove. I'll Be Loving You on 98FM's Big Breakfast.

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1: Our guest this morning is a best-selling author back with her third novel, Anywhere But Here. Friend of the show, Vicky Notaro, how are you?
2: Oh, my friends, I'm great. How are you guys?
0: Vicky, congratulations on book number three.
2: I cannot believe
0: that this is your third novel, Anywhere But Here. It's about three women whose lives are all unraveling.
2: Yes, basically.
0: Can you tell us about each character and the plot for the book for anyone who hasn't got to read it yet? I know it's just out.
2: It's just out. But yeah, so it's about three women. They're all around 40, as am I. And I was kind of looking around at people I knew in their 40s and realising that like women today can be in so many different positions as a 40-year-old compared to the past when, you know, you kind of had to be married off in your 20s or you're a spinster, you know. So the women that I was looking at are very kind of modern and making loads of choices for themselves, but that comes with its own set of pressures and problems, right? So these three women, Matilda is a breakfast TV presenter and she thinks that her life is perfect and she's taken off her list. She's like, handsome husband, tick, great job, tick. And she's like, next up, a baby.
0: Yeah.
2: And then something terrible happens that kind of unravels her perception of her own life.
1: Mm-hmm.
2: And then Jess is a makeup artist. She's like 41, her twins are 18 and she's looking at her husband going, okay, these kids are going off to college. Am I stuck with this agent now for the next 30 odd years? And she's kind of questioning her relationship. And then Sadie is a journalist and she's worked in newspapers her whole life and we all know that it's very different now in the newspaper industry than it was even 10 years ago. So she feels like her job doesn't love her back and she's correct. And she kind of has a couple of dark secrets that are bubbling under the surface as well. So yeah, the three of them are kind of all keeping their problems from one another because I feel like in this day and age, on social media, we all want to present our best self. Do you know
0: all
2: what I mean?
0: The highlights always.
2: Exactly. Yeah. Even to our friends and family, because you don't want anyone worrying about you or thinking, you know, badly of
0: you.
2: So
0: true.
2: So they all kind of escape to Donegal to get away from their problems, but their problems tend to follow them wherever they go.
1: Why Donegal?
2: Donegal to me as a total dub has always seemed like the most magical place.
1: Yeah.
2: So when I was a teenager, my friend Julie, her family are from there and we'd go up on the bus to Ardra and go to the local disco and it was like a million miles away from my housing estate in southwest Dublin.
0: Yeah.
2: So I've just always felt there's a vibe and an energy and if I was to wake up tomorrow morning having a crisis and saying I need to get away from here, I would go to Donegal.
0: Go to Donegal.
2: Yeah.
0: And did you yourself go to Donegal when you were writing the novel?
2: Yeah, so when I was kind of thinking it up and thinking where would I set it, I was thinking maybe Sligo, maybe Kerry, but then I went, no, duh, Donegal. Mm. So my husband Joe had never been. So we went up for three or four nights in January of all times of the year, but it was beautiful.
1: Yeah.
2: You know, like we got really lucky. We stayed in a little cottage by the sea and the weather was fab and we went to all the pubs with the dog and Joe fell madly in love with
1: it. So basically you were living your Sarah Jessica Parker
2: life. Basically.
0: This is it.
2: And Sarah Jessica may have a little cameo in this book.
1: Okay.
0: Yeah. Sorry. Oh my God. I can already see the movie. She might have a cameo in a film.
2: Imagine. Call me SJP. No, because Julie has seen her up there a few times.
1: Yeah.
2: Wow. You know, and like the locals completely treat her as one of them. There's no, you know, no one bothers her.
0: Mm. Yeah.
2: So yeah, she has been spotted around the town. So it's not, you know, it's not me just making it up.
1: Yeah.
2: She does actually be knocking around.
0: Oh my gosh. How long did it take you to write this novel?
2: I mean, the actual first draft, probably 3 or 4 months, but then you're kind of tinkering with it for a while and then it goes to your editor and they make some suggestions.
1: Suggestions.
2: Suggestions. And to be honest, they're always to make it stronger.
1: Course,
2: you know what I mean?
1: Yeah.
2: And they're pretty minimal, but you're kind of, you know, it doesn't take that long. It doesn't take as long as people think. I mean, some people might, you know, spend a very long time and get the same result.
0: Yeah.
2: I was a journalist for 17 years, so I know deadlines.
0: You're used to
2: and
0: quick deadlines.
2: I'm used to being fast. Yeah. But I mean, books take about a year to come to fruition between kind of conceptualizing, then writing, then editing, then, you know, planning the cover and then all the promotion and stuff like that. So, you know, I kind of handed this in last September and now we're nearly in August now.
1: Yeah. How fun is planning the cover and how involved are you in that?
2: Not very.
1: Okay.
2: I mean, they do send it to me and say, what do you think?
1: Yeah.
2: I think I made two changes to this one. The girls on the cover all had the same hairstyle when I first saw it and I said, no, we have to give them, you know, a point of difference.
1: Yeah.
2: And then I really, really wanted the dog that's in the book, Zaza, to be somewhere on the cover. So she's on the back. And, you know, my editor was like, do you think, you know, like people really care about the dog? And I was like, yes.
1: Yes.
2: And now she's being used in like promotional materials
0: adorable.
2: And stuff. So I'm
1: brilliant.
2: Like, yes, go Zaza.
0: Vicky, if Anywhere But Here got made into a TV show or a movie, who would play each of the main characters?
2: I'm afraid to say, because there is a very small chance that could happen. Do you know what
0: there,
2: I mean?
0: I feel there's a big chance it could happen.
2: I don't know. Like, I feel like the quintessential blonde, bubbly Irish actress is Amy Huberman, right? So she could be a Matilda. But it's really hard to say with the other two because, I don't know, like, I don't think I know enough Irish actresses, first of all.
0: Yeah, or maybe someone will know. It'll be their first.
2: Yeah, perfect.
0: You'd have
2: Netflix
0: to be casting.
2: It's mad because you have a vision in your head when you're writing of what these people look like.
1: Of course.
2: And then other people can imagine something completely different, you know? So it is a bit wild to be asked about casting. But yeah, the biggest stars you can find.
1: Okay, excellent stuff. Well, Anywhere With Here is out in all good bookshops and online. Now as well. Vicky, we'd love to play a little game with you the next few minutes.
2: Oh my God, I love
1: games. Will
2: you stay with us? Yes, please.
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0: Such a summery tune from Duke Jamont. I Got You on 98FM's Big Breakfast with Rebecca and Brendan. 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
1: Vicky Nataro is still here. Good morning.
2: Good morning.
1: So you are somebody who creates these entire worlds for your characters. They exist, you know, in your world, in their perfect world, you might say. So we've got 10 questions for you this morning. We'd love for you, Vicky Nataro, to describe your perfect world to us.
2: Okay, okay? I'm excited.
1: Okay, so what is the best Dublin street for getting all the gossip, somewhere you can have a cup of coffee and a good eavesdrop?
2: Ooh, well, does everyone say Drury Street? Doing Drury Duty?
0: Oh, Drury Duty.
1: I have never heard
2: of it. Have you not? Oh no. My God, it's the place to be. You, no matter it what is. Age you are, you can have a coffee, you can have a cocktail, you can sit in a curb and struggle to get up.
1: I am banking doing Drury Duty.
2: Okay. It's hard to say. It is hard to say.
0: Yeah, Drury Duty.
2: So yeah, Drury Street for me.
0: Vicky, where is your favourite place in Ireland to completely switch off and chill out?
2: We're going to have to say Donegal. Nice. Absolutely, yeah. Or Ashford Castle, if I'm bougie.
1: Oh, lovely.
0: Divine.
1: You were there, weren't you?
0: Divine.
1: Fab. Yeah. I must go. What's the one thing you can never forget to pack for a summer holiday?
2: Oh, a book.
1: Oh, yeah.
2: Yeah, or a stack of books. I always bring a stack of paperbacks when I'm going away.
0: Brilliant. I love a physical book.
2: A physical book.
1: I find the Kindle handy just because if I finish one on the sun lounger, I can download my next one.
2: I find it handy. I like to read my Kindle in bed because of the nice dim light. It kind of puts me to sleep. Mm. But otherwise, I like physical media. Mm. Buy physical books.
0: Vicky, when you go to the airport and you're at the duty free, what perfume do you always sneak a spritz of?
2: Would you believe I'm allergic to perfume?
1: Are you?
2: Isn't that terrible? I'm so raging about it. Yeah, I have really bad sinus and allergy issues. So I'm like, I get really bad sinus infections. Yeah. And for years I was just like, I don't care, dousing myself and everything. Yeah. But
1: is there like a natural perfume or anything you can...
2: I've tried the ones that you like rub on and they're not like... They're very allergenic. The kind of by nature, the scents are. Yeah, okay. I just suffer without it.
1: Who would make an ideal cast member if there was to be a Real Housewives of Dublin?
2: Oh my God. Oh God, you're putting me on the spot. Amy Huberman.
0: I think she would be fantastic.
2: She would be excellent. Yeah. But she wouldn't do it because she's too classy. This is the problem. Do you know what I'm also going to say? Me, because I'm not classy.
1: Yes.
0: You would be amazing on the Real Housewives of Dublin. Imagine. Oh my God. Who is your dream dinner guest?
2: Dead or alive.
0: If you could pick anybody, who would you love to sit down and have a dinner party with?
2: Kris Jenner. Because I'd love to pick her brains. I'd love to be like, A, will you be my momager?
0: Yeah.
2: And B, tell me everything about everyone. Like, she knows everyone and everything. The tea would be lit.
1: And finally, in Vicky's perfect world, what is the one small luxury that instantly makes life feel more fabulous?
2: Ooh, can I say my dog? Is he a luxury? He costs enough.
1: What's your dog's name?
2: My little dog, Jacko. He's a 15 and a half year old terrier. He barely has any teeth and he smells, but I love him with every ounce of my being.
1: He sounds adorable.
2: He's the best boy.
0: Oh, so cute. Vicky Nataro, thank you so much for joining us on 98FM's Big Breakfast. And Anywhere But Here is out now.
2: Thank you.

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0: 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It is 9:33 on Thursday morning with highs of 22 degrees across Dublin today.
1: 98FM's Dublin traffic.
2: Shawmore Road, southbound, it's low from the North Quays to Shawmore roundabout. The northbound approach is back to Irish Town. And Marion Road, it's got a queue through Balls Bridge. You won't be late with 98.
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0: Milky on 98FM's Big Breakfast. Rebecca and Brendan here. It is 20 to 10 on Thursday morning and we have some weird stories on the way in Brendan's bit.
1: Yes, I'm going to be chatting about a very bold cat and also I have a bit of an impromptu Brendan Investigates.
0: Oh, it's back! It's been years.
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0: Well, Brendan, you are starting with a story about a bold, bold cat.
2: Yes, I want to introduce you to a black cat named Mert.
0: Oh, Mert.
2: Mert lives in Lancashire with his family, who are quite confused and embarrassed at the moment.
0: Oh.
2: The young but quite rotund black cat keeps arriving home with pouches of stolen cat food.
0: Stop.
2: And it's happening again and again.
0: Crafty. They're very clever, cats are.
2: A clever kitty. So Mert has landed into the family kitchen with more than 15 deliveries in less than a week.
0: Oh, that's very extreme.
2: So brand fresh pouches unopened of cat food. They cannot figure out where Mert is stealing them from.
0: Yeah.
2: Right? So Megan, who's Mert's owner, has described him as shameless. So she's posted pictures online to, like, you know, just want to let anyone know if you're missing anything, you know,
0: yeah,
2: I have it here.
0: Yeah, going into like a neighbor's pantry or
2: don't
0: something.
2: Don't know if it's a neighbor. Don't
0: local
2: know if it's a
0: supermarché.
2: I don't know if something fell off the back of a truck.
0: Yes.
2: Unsure. Now, Megan also has a few harsh words to say about Mert.
0: Very, very harsh.
2: This is the quote. He's got two brain cells and they're both fighting for first place.
0: Oh.
2: There's nothing going on in there, so this is really out of character for him.
0: Talk about a cat fight.
2: Wow. She's been sharing his shenanigans online and she says it's glad it's making people happy. Megan says Mert is very well fed at home, so was unsure why he feels he needs to go off and
0: they just stray sometimes.
2: They do. She's promised any neighbours who were down a pouch or 15 that she'll replace them. Now, Megan fell in love with Mert when she saw his adoption listing.
0: Yeah.
2: Which described him as having a huge nose.
0: Aw, Mert.
2: Mert is named after a character in Outlander.
0: Oh, right.
2: His full name is Murta Fitzgibbons, which is what he is called when he's in trouble.
0: Murta Fitzgibbons, your dinner's ready.
2: Murta Fitzgibbons, you're having too much dinner.
0: Yeah, stop stealing.
2: Yeah. Finally this morning, I have an impromptu Brendan Investigates.
3: She's a journalist, ladies and gentlemen.
2: Now, I didn't go looking for this, right? You see, as a natural born investigative journalist, sometimes the story just reveals itself to you. There I
0: just
2: was.
0: Just landed on your lap.
2: I just landed in my lap. Just like those cat food with Mert. There I was yesterday afternoon, minding my own business. When good tubbing, I spot a bit of a kerfuffle in the city centre.
0: Stop. Brendan always sees the strangest things every afternoon.
2: I'm just always pounding the pavements.
0: Yar.
2: I was walking down the street when I noticed a photo shoot.
0: Oh, right.
2: As I crossed the street to avoid upstaging the models.
0: Yeah.
2: I said, I'll go around.
0: Course. Very hard for you.
2: Yeah. I notice what they're wearing.
0: Yeah.
2: Three jerseys. Three models each wearing a jersey, right? Three green coloured jerseys. Specifically, three green coloured jerseys with this fella's logo on them.
0: My favourite!
2: Your favourite. You only spoke about Fat Frog on the show recently, right?
0: Bring them back.
2: So yesterday afternoon in Dublin City Centre, there was a photo shoot with three models wearing Fat Frog jerseys and
0: one.
2: HB branding.
0: Yeah.
2: Now, obviously being an investigative journalist, I got straight to work.
0: Ladies and gentlemen.
2: I contacted HB's press office with following concise and direct inquiry.
0: Stop.
2: Hi, guys. Might this signal the return of the Fat Frog in shops? I even included the little green frog emoji.
0: Did you?
2: And 9:49 now on Thursday morning. I'm going to check.
0: An exclusive.
2: I hadn't had a reply before the show started. Have I had still no reply.
0: No now, reply yet.
2: I know that they've launched limited edition jerseys with different HB ice cream. It's for 100 years of HB.
0: I saw a brunch one as well.
2: There was a brunch one. I think there's an iceberger one.
0: Yeah.
2: But the shoot I saw happening was specifically three Fat Frog jerseys.
0: Oh.
2: So this is, it's unconfirmed. It may just be for the 100 years.
0: You think this could be signaling
2: something
0: special.
2: But I don't know why
0: special.
2: There was a specific Fat Frog photo shoot happening.
0: I would do anything for that little green frog. He's apple flavoured.
2: Ask the question.
0: He's luscious lips.
2: He does.
0: Yeah.
2: Juicy.
0: Juicy.
2: If I hear back, I will let you know whether or not. Now, I do feel like, you know, if they were going to do it, it's August basically tomorrow. Is
0: you
2: it
0: think
2: a bit
0: they need
2: late
0: to announce
2: in the summer?
0: It this week.
2: If it's happening.
0: I'll eat a fat frog in December. I don't
2: whatever
0: care.
2: Whatever the response is, I will let you know. That is Brendan's bit.
0: Brendan, thank you so much for that marvelous investigation.
2: You're so welcome.
0: A giant cat and a possible return of a fat frog.
2: I aim to please.
0: Usher on the way after Cyril. It's Stumbling In on 98FM's Big Breakfast. 10:50 on Thursday morning.

The only thing hotter than summer is the €303,000 that we have sitting, just waiting to be won in 98FM's Summer Cash Machine. Oh.

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1: 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Leanne's up next with these tunes. 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

0: At 10, I'm Alex Rowley. Daniel Kinahan could be sent back from Dubai in the coming weeks or months. The alleged leader of the US-sanctioned Kinahan organised crime group had fought to have his extradition overturned since his arrest. 98FM's Tara Duggan has more.
1: Daniel Kinahan was arrested in April following an extradition request by an Garda Síochána to authorities in the UAE. He's been living in Dubai since the height of the Kinahan-Hutch feud. Gardaí want to charge him with directing the activities of an organised crime gang. Since his arrest, he's fought his extradition and his most recent attempt has now also fallen flat. If he is sent home, he'll likely be brought by the government jet flanked on board by armed Gardaí. If charged, he'll face trial at the Special Criminal Court. 98FM. First for Dublin News.
0: A man arrested in connection with a missing persons case in Dublin has been released without charge. A file will now be sent to the DPP after the man in his 20s was detained in the city on Tuesday. 67-year-old Charlie Clark had been missing from his home in the Liberties for a number of weeks, and it's feared he may have been subject to a violent assault.

0: without missing a beat. It's the fella on the cover of Highway to Hell with the horns. He's really into this band. And the bishop's like, oh, okay, next.
1: The reported €19 billion price tag to build the metro has been disputed by the transport minister. 4 years ago, the mega project was estimated to cost €9.5 billion, but reports this week suggest it could be double that. Minister Dara O'Brien doesn't agree the cost has spiralled and says he has his own estimates, which he'll share with ministers in September. It'll be a mixed bag weather-wise for the bank holiday weekend. Met Aaron says temperatures will get up to 21 degrees over the coming days, but rain will develop in some places. Meteorologist Donal Egan says more cloud and rain is expected on Sunday and Monday.
2: Today and Saturday are looking like the best days. Tomorrow, Friday, won't be a bad day either. And then it's looking a bit more uncertain for Sunday and Monday. Today is feeling a bit fresher than it has been for a while, and everywhere should see some good sunny spells today, with just a few showers mainly in Connacht and Ulster.
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5: Good morning, I'm Philippe Egan. Eddie Howe has left his role as Newcastle manager after nearly 5 years in charge. It's believed the decision's been taken after discussions with the club's hierarchy over the last 48 hours. Newcastle have already sold Sandro Tonali and Anthony Gordon this summer, and captain Bruno Guimaraes could be next to leave. Howe won the League Cup in 2025, but was under pressure last season when they finished 12th in the Premier League. Matthias Jeisle, who manages in the Saudi Pro League, is being lined up as a replacement. Howe was asked about his future after a 4-1 loss to Bristol City in a friendly last night.
6: Yeah, I think there's been a lot of change at the football club and potentially more to come. So I think there's always reason to be optimistic, and that's very much my default setting. Great things are possible every season. I think always go in with a real buzz of what's ahead. I see no reason to be any different this year.
5: Shelburne, Bohemians and Derry City all have a chance to reach the third qualifying round of the Conference League tonight. Shelburne are 5-2 up on Kalju with the second leg in Estonia. Kickoff in Tallinn is 5 o'clock. Derry City will resume 1-0 down at home to Croatian side Rijeka. That match at the Ryan McBride Brandywell starts at 6:30. And at 7, Bohemians have a 2-1 lead going into the second leg away to Balkani of Kosovo. And Leona Maguire, Lauren Walsh and Anna Foster will be in action later on day one of the Open at Royal Lytham and St. Anne's, where England's Alice Hewson is the early leader and 3-under par. To access 3 free Off the Ball podcasts a month, download the Go Loud app now.
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1: Dry today with spells of sunshine, the odd shower this evening. It's 16 degrees.
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7: Good morning, I'm Leanne Hannafin. Blue skies, sunshine and €300,000 in our summer cash machine. 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

0: Daddy Yankee for Dublin's Best Music Mix. It is Thursday, the 30th of July. Some celebrities celebrating birthdays today include director Christopher Nolan, he's 56. Actor Terry Crews is 58. And this guy,
1: I'll be back,
0: Arnold Schwarzenegger, he is 79 today. Let's play some Justin Bieber in a few minutes' time. But right now, Fetty Legrand, Put Your Hands Up for Detroit on 98FM.

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0: Well, the summer is in full swing. So too is our Summer Cash Machine, giving you the kind of money that will cancel every one of your budgets. In the best way, of course. Next Friday, the 7th of August, we want to pay you €303,000. It's a guaranteed giveaway. 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

0: Khalees with Milkshake as we play Dublin's best music mix right across the city for your Thursday morning. I'm Leanne Hannafin with you on 98FM. How are you? How are things this morning? How are you feeling? I have to say, one of my favourite questions to ask people is, if you were not doing what you do now for a living, well, what would you be doing? If you do want to share this morning, I'd love to hear from you. We're on 087-798-9898. For me, obviously, I love and adore being here with you each and every morning, getting to have the chats, have a bit of crack, and of course, play some great tunes too. Wouldn't change it for the world. But if I had to, right? If I had no other decision, in the morning I had to change career. And now we're talking about if money was no object, right? Doesn't matter about the salary. Something that you want to do just out of pure enjoyment. You know that you would be very happy doing this job. I would say personally, I would become a dog walker. I love dogs. You might know this already. Grew up with them all my life. I don't have any at the moment as well, so I feel like this answer also is kind of me requesting to fill the dog-shaped hole in my life. But I would love to be a dog walker. It'll keep you fit and healthy as well. In the summer, it'd be lovely. I know in the winter, it might get a bit tricky, you know, with the wind and the rain and the darkness and all that kind of stuff. But a dog walker is what I would like to be. Maybe a dog boarder as well. I have to laugh, right? There's a survey that's come out from Animal Friends Pet Insurance. And apparently, a dog's dream walk, the length of time, is 1 hour and 7 minutes. Now, the reason why I laugh at this is because I just have visions of a dog on a walk with a little countdown clock around its neck, counting up, up, up the minutes. And then as soon as it gets to 1 hour and 7 minutes, the dog is like, nope, I'm done now, finished.
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Going to be telling you all about that after 11 and playing you another hour of Dublin's best music mix, including Grace. M&M 2.

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0: At 11, I'm Tom Douglas. Daniel Kinahan could be sent back from Dubai in the coming weeks or months. The alleged leader of the US-sanctioned Kinahan organised crime group had fought to have his extradition overturned since his arrest. 98FM's Tara Duggan has more.
1: Daniel Kinahan was arrested in April following an extradition request by an Garda Síochána to authorities in the UAE. He's been living in Dubai since the height of the Kinahan-Hutch feud. Garda want to charge him with directing the activities of an organised crime gang. Since his arrest, he's fought his extradition, and his most recent attempt has now also fallen flat. If he is sent home, he'll likely be brought by the government jet, flanked on board by armed Garda. If charged, he'll face trial at the Special Criminal Court. 98FM. First for Dublin News.
0: Dozens of people have already signed a book of condolence for Glenn Hansard in Dublin. It opened at the Mansion House this morning in tribute to the Oscar-winning singer who died yesterday in a motorbike crash. Bono, Bruce Springsteen and Ed Sheeran are among those to have remembered the Frames frontman online. Geraldine Corrigan played Baron with the 56-year-old at a session on the night before he died.
2: Really didn't know how famous he was or anything like that. We just went and enjoyed the session. I just knew from sitting beside him that he was a genius in the way he sang and the way he played and presented the music.
0: The Lord Mayor of Dublin says they'll increase street cleaning in the city after reports of dirty footpaths. The hosepipe ban has led to reduction in power washing and water usage by the local authority. But Councillor Darrell Barron says they can make an executive decision to increase the cleaning schedule.
3: We've had a little bit of rain over the last couple of days.

0: be lifted.
1: And the media stop to the killing in Gaza and an acknowledgement of that. And just to actually adhere to international law. The demand is relatively simple. The Israelis agreeing to that is highly unlikely.
0: Spain's announced the end of a national emergency for fires in the Avila and Madrid regions. However, the country's interior ministry says large parts remain at extreme risk, particularly in the north of the country. Authorities in France in the Gironde region say they're allowing another 84,000 people to return home as emergency services continue to tackle a large wildfire there. Professor of Wildland Fire Science Stefan Duer says the danger remains high.
2: What is the case is that we now have conditions where the vegetation is so dry across large areas of Europe that if there is an ignition, you know, a match, a barbecue, a spark, or even arson, that these areas can burn very easily and the fires can travel very rapidly.
0: Boston Scientific says it's committed to its future in Ireland following news the company restructuring will result in redundancies. The Department of Enterprise has confirmed it's been notified that it plans to remove at least 30 roles in Ireland. The medical devices firm has around 7,000 employees here with sites in Clonmel, Cork and Galway. In a statement issued this morning, Boston Scientific says Ireland has been an important part of its global organisation over 30 years and is committed to a long-term future here. People heading to All Together Now in Waterford this weekend are being asked to avoid Google Maps and follow the road signs instead. Up to 35,000 will begin to make their way to the Kirkmore Estate in Portlaw today. Gates for car parks and campsites open at 12:30 with directions available at alltogethernow.ie. And Paul McCartney has been shortlisted for the Mercury Prize for the very first time. The Beatle joins 11 other artists, including Olivia Dean, Jade, Dave, Ray and Florence and the Machine. The prestigious award celebrates the best Irish and British albums of the year. However, there are no Irish artists in the running this time around. This year's ceremony returns to Newcastle and takes place in October. You're up to date on 98.
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5: Good morning, I'm Philip Egan. Eddie Howe has stepped down as Newcastle manager after nearly 5 years in the job. It's believed the decision was taken after discussions with the club's hierarchy over the last couple of days. Newcastle have already sold Sandro Tonali and Anthony Gordon this summer, and captain Bruno Guimaraes could be next to leave. Howe won the League Cup at Newcastle in 2025, but they finished 12th in the Premier League last season. Matthias Jäisle, who manages Al Ahly in the Saudi Pro League, is being lined up as a replacement. Three League of Ireland clubs have a chance to reach the third qualifying round of the Conference League this evening. First up at 5, Shelburne are away to Kalju of Estonia with Shell's 5-2 up from the first leg. Then at 6:30, Derry City are at home to Croatian side Rijeka, who lead 1-0. And at 7, Bohemians will resume 2-1 up away to Balkani of Kosovo. Manchester City will start the defence of their WSL title against newly promoted Birmingham City. London City Lionesses will host Manchester United in the first game of the season on Friday the 4th of September. And Anna Foster has just teed off on day one of the Open at Royal Lytham and St. Dan's. Lauren Walsh will start her round shortly and Leona Maguire goes out after 2 this afternoon. Hayden Yu is the leader on 4-under. To access 3 free Off The Ball podcasts a month, download the Go Loud app now.
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0: Dry and bright with good sunshine today. It's 18 degrees.
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6: It's not exactly pocket change that we give away with the Summer Cash Machine. We would describe it more as life changing. We're talking €303,000. All of that could be yours in a guaranteed giveaway. I'll get you all the details you need in this hour. Yeah. I'm Leanne Hanifin. We'll also have all of the latest in entertainment soon. But first, let's get back to some tunes with Grace.

calmness for your Thursday morning ahead of what potentially could be a very busy bank holiday weekend for you. Any plans made just yet? Maybe you're off to All Together now. We're on 087 798 9898 and playing Castle and Ray after Christina Aguilera right now.

0: That's Castle and Ray with Prada here on 98FM. Whether you're in work, in the car, at home, at the gym right now, we are getting you through your Thursday morning with Dublin's best music mix. There's tunes on the way from Eminem and Bebe Rexha. And also in the next few minutes, we're going to get up to date with all the biggest stories happening in entertainment with Showbiz Shannon. The Lowdown is next.
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0: That's Bebe Rexha with New Religion here on 98FM. Let me get you details in a few minutes of how you could win six figures. 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
2: Thanks, Leanne. First up, Ryan Murphy has spoken about the possibility of a Glee reboot. Speaking to People, the writer and showrunner reflected on the impact of the musical comedy series, saying that the show is interesting because it comes back around. So many young people now watch it, and I'm like, maybe we should revisit that show. Elsewhere, Timothée Chalamet could reportedly be heading to the MCU. According to an insider, Timothée is being eyed up to play Harry Osborn in Tom Holland's next Spider-Man film, and Tom has previously spoken about wanting him in the MCU, so that makes this rumour even more exciting. And finally, Suki Waterhouse has revealed that her two-year-old daughter has the sweetest nickname for her dad, Robert Pattinson, since he started filming The Batman Part 2.
3: She's on FaceTime to her dad, who today is like covered in blood with like huge black circles around his eyes, and I'm like, hi. Like, you know, she calls him like Daddy Batman now, because he's always dressed up like that for like the next 7 months, like whenever he's on FaceTime.
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0: Elton John and Britney Spears on 98FM. They say that people that spend a lot of time online are grumpier and more stressed out than those that don't, especially if you're online shopping. 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

0: That's Skilo, I Wish on 98 FM. We want to upgrade your summer with our cash machine. Everybody. Details are on the way after 12 and another hour of tunes too, including Spiller. Missy Elliott. Oh, and Eric Prydz.
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0: At 12, I'm Tom Douglas. A senior government minister says Daniel Kinahan's extradition from Dubai would be a very good thing. The 49-year-old is wanted here to face charges relating to gangland criminality. It's understood he's lost his final appeal against extradition orders, meaning he could be back in Ireland by the end of the year. Transport and Environment Minister Darragh Ryan says it would be a positive development if the alleged leader of the Kinahan cartel was brought home.
1: Organised crime groups have no place in Ireland as well, and I support the Minister for Justice, Jim O'Callaghan, and Garda Síochána for the work that they're doing is putting these people out of business.
0: Dozens of people have already signed a book of condolence for Glenn Hansard in the city. It opened at the Mansion House this morning in tribute to the Oscar-winning singer who died yesterday in a motorbike crash in Lucan. Bono, Bruce Springsteen and Ed Sheeran are among those who have been remembering the Frames frontman online. Geraldine Corrigan played the Baron with the 56-year-old at a session on the night before he died.
2: Really didn't know how famous he was or anything like that. We just went and enjoyed the session. I just knew from sitting beside him that he was a genius in the way he sang and the way he played and presented the music.
0: The Lord Mayor of Dublin says they'll increase street cleaning in the city after reports of dirty footpaths. The hosepipe ban has led to a reduction in power washing and water usage by the local authority. Councillor Darrell Barron says they can make an executive decision to increase the schedule.
3: We've had a little bit of rain over the last couple of days and never ever thought I'd say the day of when I seen rain and saying yes. So I think, you know, I'm looking at it and on a daily review we're going to look at it and see. But I think it's time now we might up the ante again.
0: No arrests were made yesterday as the Stop the Game protesters occupied the offices of the Department of Sport. They want the FAI to boycott matches against Israel this year, which the organisation claims would harm Irish football if it did so. Gardaí removed the protesters. Dublin City Councillor Kieran Perry outlines what must happen for boycotts to be lifted.
4: An immediate stop to the killing in Gaza and an acknowledgement of that, and just to actually adhere to international law. The demand is relatively simple. The

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1: A match, a barbecue, a spark, or even arson, that these areas can burn very easily and the fires can travel very rapidly.
2: The bank holiday weather is set to be quite mixed. After a promising start, showers are on the way for Sunday and Monday. Met Aaron's Donal Egan says at least the temperatures will stay quite mild.
3: Saturday's looking like it should be the best day of the weekend, so it should be dry pretty much all around the country with everyone getting some good sunshine. It should be slightly warmer too with highs of around 17 to 22 degrees. Things become a bit more uncertain as we look into Sunday and Monday.
2: Anyone heading to Altogether Now in Waterford this weekend is asked to avoid Google Maps and follow the road signs. Instead, up to 35,000 will begin to make their way to the Kirkmore Estate in Portlaoise today. Gates for the car parks and campsites open in about half an hour's time, and directions are available at altogethernow.ie. You're up to date on 98.
4: What's the weather looking like for the bank holiday? Asked Helen in the shop today. Mixed, says I, with all gust of wind. Very funny. 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
6: Good afternoon, I'm Philip Egan. Shelburne and Bohemians are both away from home tonight in the second qualifying round of the Conference League. Shells have a 5-2 lead over Kalju of Estonia, with Shells on course to face Ajax in the next round. That match in Tallinn starts at 5 o'clock. Bows have a 2-1 lead ahead of their second leg against Balkany of Kosovo. Kickoff is 7. Before that, at 6:30, Derry City will resume 1-0 down at home to Croatian side Rijeka. Eddie Howe has stepped down as manager of Newcastle after almost 5 years in charge. Howe won the League Cup at Newcastle in 2025 and got to the Champions League twice, but he was under pressure last season when they finished 12th in the Premier League. Newcastle have already sold Sandro Tonali and Anthony Gordon this summer, and captain Bruno Guimaraes could be the next player to leave. Matthias Jaisle, who manages Al Ahly in the Saudi Pro League, is being lined up as a replacement. Chelsea have signed France international defender Maxence Lacroix from Crystal Palace for £52 million. The Conference League and FA Cup winner with Palace has signed a 6-year deal at Stamford Bridge. Manchester City will start the defence of their WSL title against newly promoted Birmingham City on the 6th of September. The first game is on the 4th on the Friday night between London City Lionesses and Manchester United. And Lauren Walsh is 1 under par after 2 holes on day 1 of the Open at Royal Lytham and St. Dan's. Anna Foster's 3 over through 4. Leona Maguire tees off after 2 o'clock. Hayden Yu and Yalimi No share the lead on 4 under. 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
2: Dry with some good sunshine, it's 18 degrees.
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such a great tune from Rosie Gaines. It's Closer Than Close here on 98FM. How are you? I'm Leanne Hanifin. Hope you're in great form on this Thursday afternoon. And I'm giving you the chance to win IMC cinema passes. All you need to do is guess the correct year for 98FM's old school quiz. Put your throwback knowledge to the test. We'll play just after 12:30. Before that, tunes from Oliver Tree and Robin Schulz. After Girls Aloud.

0: and Robin Schulz, that is Miss You here on 90 FM as we play Dublin's Best Music Mix. I'm Leanne Hannafin. And just for a second, I want you to visualise €303,000 in your bank account. Where is the first place that you are headed to spend money like that? Is it the dealership? Is it the travel agency? Well, you only have until next Friday to think about how to spend it.
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0: That's the day that we're cashing it out. 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
0: Because right now you have got the chance to do exactly that. Well, how well do you know your 90s, your noughties and your 10s? If I was to give you three clues about a specific year within those three decades, do you think you'd be able to guess the year correctly? Well, let's see with your first clue about this year. And it is that Netflix released this series.
4: Do you really think it was a coincidence that we found her the same place where Will disappeared? Something is going on here.
5: What the hell?
4: She knows about Will.
6: Is there any way that you could reach him?
4: Yes.
0: Your second clue then about this year is that Pokemon Go became a worldwide craze. Literally millions of people outdoors hunting Pokemon. And your third and final clue is that this song came out.

0: Alrighty, from those three clues, do you know the year we are talking about? You can take your guess on WhatsApp 087-798-9898 right now for your chance to win those IMC cinema passes before one.
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0: Well, can you guess the year from these three clues I gave you? The first was that this Netflix series made its debut.
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5: She knows about Will.
6: Is there any way that you could reach him?
5: Yes.
0: They got five seasons in total out of that. Stranger Things. Your second clue was that Pokemon Go was a worldwide craze. Millions of people out hunting Pokemon. It was such a fun time. And your third and final clue was that this song came out. Alrighty, Danielle, you're on 98FM. Whereabouts are you listening this afternoon?
7: In Mork and Blanchardstown.
0: Very good. Well, you just heard the three clues there, Danielle. So do you know the year?
7: Would it be 2016?
0: It absolutely would. Congratulations.
7: Woohoo!
0: You've done it. Danielle, you're after winning yourself IMC cinema passes.
7: That is brilliant. Thank you very much.
0: No problem. Delighted for you. Enjoy the rest of your afternoon, all right?
7: Will do. Thank you.
0: Thanks a mil. Bye-bye. Lots of happy people there in Blanche. Make sure to check out 98FM Old School in the meantime. Playing the biggest and best throwbacks. You're going to absolutely love it. It's live on the Go Loud app right now. Akon's on the way after Kygo. This is Save My Love on 98FM.

0: Akon and Lonely on 98FM. This is where you could be winning big with our summer cash machine next week. Barry Dunn is on the way after one to tell you all about it and to play you another hour of Dublin's best music mix, including Darude, Nelly, and Dr. Alban.
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0: At one, I'm Tom Douglas. A senior government minister says Daniel Kinahan's extradition from Dubai would be a very good thing. The 49-year-old's wanted here to face charges relating to gangland criminality. It's understood he lost his final appeal against extradition orders, meaning he could be back in Ireland by the end of the year. Transport and Environment Minister Dara O'Brien says it would be a positive development if the alleged leader of the Kinahan cartel group was brought home.
1: Organised crime groups have no place in Ireland as well, and I support the Minister for Justice, Jim O'Callaghan, and on Garda Síochána for the work that they're doing is putting these people out of business.
0: A book of condolence has opened at the Mansion House for Glenn Hansard following his death yesterday. Queues of people have been paying their respects to the Oscar-winning singer. 98FM's Emma Tyrrell was on Dawson Street.
2: A steady stream of people have been signing their name and leaving flowers for Glenn Hansard.
3: We were looking at the news last night and I seen him in the commitments and I was like, I actually didn't even know that was him.
4: Never really seen that so much tributes like about someone from Ireland, like around the whole world.
5: We've lost a wonderful human being.
2: Stars including Bob Geldof, Ben Stiller and Ed Sheeran have described the 56-year-old as a brilliant artist and a kind man. Geraldine Corrigan played Beuron with the Frames frontman at a session the night before he died.
6: It was a most enjoyable evening celebrating Mayo's win, and we were just all in great form, as was Glenn, and it's heartbreaking and devastating.
2: Lord Mayor Daryl Barron says he was a storyteller and famous for the Christmas Eve busk for charity.
7: He'll be sorely missed as a busker. I think he was busking since a young age and he epitomises what is the city.
2: The book of condolence at the Mansion House will be available today and tomorrow. 98FM, first for Dublin News. When all our
0: The number of new homes completed in the second quarter of the year fell by almost 4% when compared to the same time last year. There were more than 8,800 homes and apartments completed in April, May and June, a fall of 3.6%. CSO figures show there was a decline in the Dublin region of 16.4%. The Road Safety Authority is urging parents to ensure child car seats are fitted correctly. Over half of the seats checked by the RSA were found to be fitted incorrectly in the first 6 months of the year. 3,282 seats were checked between January and June of this year. More than half were found to be non-compliant. Of those, 23% had a major safety critical issue, while 77% had a minor issue which could be resolved on site. The number of new homes completed in the second quarter of the year fell by almost 4%.

0: Should be slightly warmer too, with highs of around 17 to 22 degrees. Things become a bit more uncertain as we look into Sunday and Monday.
1: Galway musician Dove Ellis is among 12 artists shortlisted for the Mercury Prize. The award celebrates the best of Irish and British albums for the year. Paul McCartney's been shortlisted for the first time. Olivia Dean, Jade, Dave, Ray and Florence and the Machine are also in the running. This year's ceremony returns to Newcastle and takes place in October. Almost 9 in 10 young adults speak to their best friend at least once a week. Just under 40% chat every day, according to the research by Virgin Media for National Friendship Day. Over a third seek advice on friendships and social situations. Almost 1 in 3 ask for help with major life decisions. Just over a third of adults between 18 and 34 say they've made new pals through online communities. You're up to date on 98.
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4: Good afternoon, I'm Philip Egan. Shelburne Bohemians and Derry City have a chance to reach the third qualifying round of the Conference League this evening. Shells have a 5-2 lead over Kalju with the second leg in Estonia. Kickoff is 5 o'clock and the winners are set to play Ajax in the next round. Bohemians are also away from home and have a 2-1 lead ahead of the second leg against Balkani of Kosovo. That game starts at 7. Derry City are 1-0 down to Croatian side Rijeka, but have home advantage for the second leg. Kickoff at the Ryan McBride Brandywell is 6:30. Eddie Howe stepped down as manager of Newcastle after nearly 5 years in charge. The 48-year-old won the League Cup with Newcastle in 2025 and also qualified for the Champions League twice. But Sandro Tonali and Anthony Gordon left the club earlier this summer and captain Bruno Guimaraes looks set to leave as well. Matias Jaisla, who manages Al Ahly in the Saudi Pro League, is being lined up as a replacement. Chelsea have signed France international Maxence Lacroix from Crystal Palace for £52 million. The 26-year-old has agreed a 6-year deal at Stamford Bridge. Manchester City will start the defence off their WSL title against newly promoted Birmingham City on Sunday the 6th of September. And Lauren Walsh is 1-under after 6 holes in day 1 of the Open at Royal Lytham and St Dan's. Anna Foster's 2-over through 7. Leona Maguire tees off after 2. Yelimi Noe leads there on 4-under. Well, Seamus Power is the early leader at the Rocket Classic in Detroit. The Waterford man is 2-under par after 3. To access 3 free off the ball podcasts a month, download the Go Loud app now.
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1: Bright today with some sunny spells. It's 21 degrees.
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5: National Friendship Day today as well, and Leanne Hannafin leaves me with Mr. Lonely. It's going to be me tomorrow after 3pm. Our next Cash Machine call is happening tomorrow week after 3pm for an incredible €303,000. If you want to win that money, stay here. I'll tell you how to get it. Yeah. And I'm Barry Dunner, back to Dublin's Best Music Mix with Sigala as well as Nelly. And now, what a banger to get us started is Darude.
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like Gillian, who's already on the road. She's heading down to Altogether now. I think doors open tonight, don't they? Gates open this afternoon, so she's going glamping. Ah, sure, that's not camping. That's posh camping, that is. Best of luck. Here's another 54 Ultra as Dublin's best music mix continues. This is 98 FM.

0: 98FM at Dublin's best music mix. I'm Barry Dunn. Mentioned the All Together Now festival starts later on this evening down in the south. One of the things they're doing this year, right? Apart from obviously all the musical acts, they have a couple of debates taking place. One of those debates is Dubs versus Kulchis. Here. Do you know what? We need less of that. Less division in the world. If you want to get in touch this afternoon, the WhatsApp, we're going to be looking at it. It's 0877 98 98 98. Coming up, somebody who's a very real Dub and the man who was a real doctor.
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0: 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In

0: Dublin's 90 FM. Congratulations, Rory McNally. Joining all the stars by the looks of it, she's landed a major Netflix deal for her debut comedy special. Congratulations. 98 FM's Summer Cash Machine. I'm Barry Dunn. We're here with Burger King getting you set for the weekend next month when he comes to town. We've got him in just a moment. And I would imagine that winning the cash machine from 98 FM, I mean, it's one of those life-changing moments. Things will never be the same again. The best possible way. Pedro in Dublin 15 won a few weeks back.
1: Oh my God, thank you so much.
0: What's your reaction going to be when we phone you tomorrow week after 3 p.m? The cash amount is huge. It's massive. It is eye-watering. It is €303,000. And it's a lot of money, but you won't have a lot of time to answer your phone when we phone you Friday week after 3 p.m. You must answer within five rings. You need to tell us that winning cash amount, €303,000. You want to win. I've got you interested now. You can enter until Friday, August 7th, 3 p.m. That'll be tomorrow week, 3 p.m. 98fm.com has Apple and Google Pay. 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

0: Dublin later on this year, and our Sauna Sesh. That's a very difficult thing to say, but it's going to be a lot of fun happening tomorrow week, 7th of August, at the Helios Floating Sauna in Dunleary. It's our Sauna Sesh. That's the words I was looking for. Superstar DJ Andy Preston's going to be playing some serious 90s and noughties old school. If it all gets a little bit too hot for you, we've got our seawater plunge pool. Incredible views right across the harbour. And if you'd like to join us, you can check us out on Insta. We're at 90LFM Dublin. Lining up another 60 minutes of Dublin's best music mix. Songs I cannot wait to play, including this. Haven't heard this for so long. It was one of those great collaborations you've kind of forgotten about. It's Calvin Harris and Neo.
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0: 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An old school Rosala.
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0: At 2, I'm Tom Douglas. Daniel Kinahan could be returned to Ireland within weeks after losing his appeal against extradition from Dubai. The return of the alleged gang leader is expected to be one of the largest security operations in recent history. Gardaí would not confirm the details, but say they're aware of the arrest and detention of a 49-year-old man, adding the relationship with Dubai police is valued. Southern correspondent at the Irish Independent, Ralph Regal, says Daniel Kinahan could be returned to the country within weeks.
1: The indications are that that will happen within 6 weeks, possibly much sooner than that. And he had vigorously contested his extradition from the United Arab Emirates to Ireland, but this was his last port of appeal. So having lost that now, the whole extradition process commences.
0: A book of condolences opened at the Mansion House for Glenn Hansard following his death yesterday. Queues of people have been paying their respects to the Oscar-winning singer. 98FM's Emma Tyrrell's on Dawson Street.
2: A steady stream of people have been signing their name and leaving flowers for Glenn Hansard.
3: We were looking at the news last night and I seen him in the commitments and I was like, I actually didn't even know that was him.
4: Never really seen that so much tributes like about someone from Ireland, like around the whole world.
5: We've lost a wonderful human being.
2: Stars including Bob Geldof, Ben Stiller and Ed Sheeran have described the 56-year-old as a brilliant artist and a kind man. Geraldine Corrigan played Bowron with the Frames frontman at a session the night before he died.
6: It was a most enjoyable evening celebrating Mayo's win, and we were just all in great form, as was Glenn, and it's heartbreaking and devastating.
2: Lord Mayor Darrell Barron says he was a storyteller and famous for the Christmas Eve busk for charity.
7: He'll be sorely missed as a busker. I think he was busking since a young age and he epitomises what is the city.
2: The book of condolence at the Mansion House will be available today and tomorrow. 98FM, first for Dublin News.
8: When all our dreams
0: a planning application to build three apartment blocks at the site of the Portland Row pitch has been refused. The strip of land was subject to a major community campaign calling for the amenity to be kept. Kelly Harrington and Troy Parrott were among the well-known locals to offer their support. Former Ireland midfielder Keith Tracy lives nearby. He says the community is delighted.
9: Yeah, it was a long, hard road. I won't pretend that I was, intricately involved and I turned up on a lot of the media days when Kelly would ask me to, but I have some brilliant memories growing up there as a kid and, kicking a ball off a wall. It was my Anfield, it was my Emirates Stadium.
0: Extra barriers have been installed at the Vico Baths after unacceptable behaviour towards construction workers. The local county council says members of the public have been accessing the site despite fences set up for maintenance. It's shut until further notice for resurfacing, although the local authority says further damage has been done to handrails because of unauthorised access. It's blocked off the error sign but says that will be reopened on days when works are not taking place. The swim platform, though, will remain closed during the works for safety reasons. If ministers want more money to spend, they'll have to find it for themselves. That's the message from the minister in charge of public spending, who's poured cold water on Budget 2027's expectations. Jack Chambers has published the mid-year spending report and says more efficiency is needed from public services.
10: If departments want room for significant new measures, they'll be the architects of much of their own fiscal space in 2027. This needs to be a budget driven by reform and improved efficiencies.
0: Heavy traffic's being reported as people head towards this year's All Together Now Festival in County Waterford. The gates opened about an hour and a half ago for the Curraghmore Estate. People heading to ATN via the M9 Dublin to Waterford motorway are being advised to then take the N25 and follow the signs through the Portlaw Village. Galway musician Dove Ellis is among 12 artists shortlisted for this year's Mercury Prize. The award celebrates the best Irish and British albums of the year. Paul McCartney's on the list for the very first time alongside Olivia Dean, Jade, Dave, Ray and Florence and the Machine, also in the running. This year's ceremony is in Newcastle and takes place in October. You're up to date on 98.
11: What's the weather looking like for the bank holiday? Asked Helen in the shop today. Mixed, says I, with all gust of wind. I'm very funny. This weekend at London.

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2: Level par after seven holes at the Rocket Classic in Detroit. The Waterford man has three birdies and a triple bogey on his card so far. Peter Malnati leads there on four under. Shelburne Bohemians and Derry City all have a chance to reach the third qualifying round of the Conference League tonight. Shells have a 5-2 lead over Cullough with the second leg in Estonia at 5 o'clock. Bohemians are also away from home and lead 2-1, heading into the second leg against Balkany of Kosovo. That game starts at 7. Before that, at 6:30 at the Roy McBride Brandywell, Derry City will resume 1-0 down to Croatian side Rijeka. Eddie Howe has stepped down as Newcastle manager after nearly 5 years in charge. The 48-year-old won the League Cup at Newcastle last year and also qualified for the Champions League twice. Matthias Jaisla, who manages Al Ahly in the Saudi Pro League, is being lined up as his replacement. Chelsea have signed France international Maxence Lacroix from Crystal Palace for £52 million. The 26-year-old defender has agreed a 6-year deal at Stamford Bridge. And the Galway Hurdle is the feature race in day 4 of the Galway races. The first race at Ballybrit will start in 10 minutes. To access 3 free off the ball podcasts a month, download the Go Loud app now.
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4: Bright out today with sunny spells, it's 22 degrees.
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5: I'm Barry Dunn. I will be happy with 22 degrees. I find that perfectly acceptable. How about you? €303,000 on the line tomorrow week after 3 p.m. Will you be happy to get that call? Yes, you will. Coming up, we'll tell you how to get it. Yeah. And we'll play another 60 minutes of Dublin's best music mix, lining up a seriously cool old-school tune from Montel Jordan after this from Calvin Harris.

0: 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You know that €500 holiday voucher, the flight voucher Rebecca and Brendan are giving away with Who's Laughing Now? You're not getting that. Because Shauna got it this morning.
1: Shauna, who do you think is laughing now?
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0: Delighted for you, Shauna. Rebecca and Brendan are back tomorrow. 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

0: Dublin's 98FM now, the Sean won that holiday voucher with Who's Laughing Now on 98FM's Big Breakfast. Where's she going to head off to? Maybe off to London, see the guy who's got his residency over there. We're going to play him in just a moment. And today is International Day of Friendship Day. So I'm going to look to the WhatsApp to get a request because I'm friendly like that.
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2: I'm Alex Rowley, and here's what you need to know about new changes for ordering online. Now products imported from outside the European Union, including Britain, will be subject to a €3 fee if the total package is under €150. That means a parcel with a pair of tops, socks and jocks will cost an additional €9. But if the package has three pairs of the same socks, you just have the one €3 fee. Ray Ryan is the head of customs at Revenue.
3: This is a significant change in terms of what people are used to, because there was no customs duty, that it will now apply and it will be a €3 price and duty on that.
2: So if you want to avoid the charge, you should order from within the EU. Here's Dara Cassidy from bonkers.ie.
4: But consumers need to be mindful that some websites might appear to be based in Ireland or the EU, so they might have a .ie website or show an EU or Irish flag and be using the euro as their currency, but in reality, they might actually be based from elsewhere.
2: And for more, see revenue.ie.
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1: Hi, Barry. Can you please play me Kevin Little, Turn Me On? Thank you.

0: afternoon from 4. I'm Barry Dunn here with Burger King. Bruno Mars is the man who's doing his residency in London for the last couple of weeks. Makes a bit of a change from Vegas, I suppose. Nice to see him eventually leave the country. I mean, talk about playing to the home crowd, though, in London. Came out on stage at the first performance wearing an England football scarf, a Union Jack bucket hat, and clutching a Paddington bear. I mean, that's playing to the gallery. Fair play to him. What would be the equivalent over here? Probably singing Olé, Olé, Olé. Going to get on Bruno Mars in just a second, as well as the star who's also gone on holidays to celebrate her birthday, no less. 98 FM's Summer Cash Machine. And tomorrow week after 3 p.m, we are giving you cause for celebration. Another massive payout from 98FM Summer Cash Machine. €303,000 on the line.
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Ariana Grande and Zedd, Break Free from 98 FM with Barry Dunn, playing another 60 minutes of Dublin's best music mix. After three, Milo channels his inner 80s kid. We've been incredible.

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17: At 3, I'm Tom Douglas. Daniel Kinahan could be returned to Ireland within weeks after losing his appeal against extradition from Dubai. The return of the alleged gang leader is expected to be one of the largest security operations in recent history. Gardaí would not confirm the details, but say they're aware of the arrest and detention of a 49-year-old man, adding the relationship with police in Dubai is valued. Southern correspondent with the Irish Independent, Ralph Regal, says Daniel Kinahan could be returned to the country within weeks.
18: The indications are that that will happen within 6 weeks, possibly much sooner than that. And he had vigorously contested his extradition from the United Arab Emirates to Ireland, but this was his last port of appeal. So having lost that now, the whole extradition process commences.
17: A planning application to build apartment blocks on the site of the Portland Row pitch has been refused. The strip of land was the subject of a major community campaign calling for the amenity to be kept. Kelly Harrington and Troy Parrott were among some high-profile locals to offer their support. Former Ireland player Keith Tracy lives nearby and says the community is over the moon today.
19: Yeah, it was a long, hard road. I won't pretend that I was, you know, intricately involved and I turned up on a lot of the media days when Kelly would ask me to, but I have some brilliant memories growing up there as a kid and, you know, kicking a ball off a wall. It was my Anfield, it was my Emirates Stadium.
17: Extra barriers have been installed at the Vico Bath swimming spot after unacceptable behaviour towards construction workers. Dunleary Rathdown County Council says members of the public have been accessing the site despite fences set up for maintenance. The site is shut until further notice for resurfacing, although the local authority says further damage has been done to handrails because of unauthorised access. It's now blocked off the ERA sign but says that'll be reopened when the works are not taking place. However, the swim platform will remain closed for safety reasons. If ministers want more money to spend, they'll have to find it themselves. That's the message from the minister in charge of public spending, who has poured cold water on Budget 2027 expectations. Jack Chambers has published the mid-year spending report and says more efficiencies needed from public services.
4: If departments want room for significant new measures, they'll be the architects of much of their own fiscal space in 2027. This needs to be budget driven by reform and improved efficiencies.
17: Spanish authorities remain on alert over a heatwave and extreme risks of fires. The country's Prime Minister Pedro Sanchez says they must exercise the utmost caution despite ending a national emergency. Meanwhile, firefighters in France reported progress in dealing with issues there. Environmental journalist John Gibbons says into the future, these kinds of conditions are set to intensify.
20: Of course, Mother Nature is being overwhelmed by carbon emissions. The reason why we're now in our fourth heatwave in continental Europe this summer, fourth heatwave, is got very little to do with Mother Nature and everything to do with the fact that humans are dumping tens of billions of carbon emissions, of tons of carbon emissions into the atmosphere.
17: Gerard Ryan's been appointed as the chairperson of the board of Dublin Bus. He takes over from Gary Owens ahead of his stepping down from the position. Mr. Ryan previously served as the director on the board of Bus Éireann for 9 years. Transport Minister Dara O'Brien says he brings a strong track record in management and corporate governance. Heavy traffic's being reported as people head to this year's All Together Now Festival. The gates opened earlier this afternoon at the Corrochmore Estate in County Waterford. People heading there from the M9 to Dublin to Waterford motorway are being advised to take the N25 afterwards and then follow the signs through the Portlaw village. Mark Gavin is from Portlaw Garda Station in Waterford and says people should not follow the maps on your apps.
21: And for the people who have attended in the last number of years, it's a very similar traffic plan, and we'd like to thank those people for being cooperative because it has been very successful. So for the people coming to the event for the first time, we would just ask them not to use Google Maps and just follow the electronic signs. And that
17: Olivia Rodrigo's revealed which songs she's most excited to perform on tour. The singer will begin the Unravel tour in August, playing across America, Europe and the UK. Speaking at an event, Olivia says the top two songs she can't wait to play from her new album are The Cure and Maggots for Brains. She told

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2: Good afternoon, I'm Stephen Doyle. Lauren Walsh has dropped two shots in the last hour on day one at the Women's Open. The Dublin golfer is six shots off the leader on one under par after 13 holes at Lytham and St. Dan's. South Korea's Ryu Haeran is the clubhouse leader on five under. Leona McGuire is even after her opening three holes. Anna Foster is three over through 13. Meanwhile, Seamus Power is now even after 10 holes and seven strokes behind Peter Malnati on top of the leaderboard at the Rocket Classic in Detroit. Bohemians go into the second leg of their Conference League qualifier against Balkany tonight with a 2-1 lead. Bohs midfielder Adam McDonald is feeling a lot more confident after finding out more about their opponents last week.
3: They're very good on the ball, they're a technical team. We know they take risks. I think after the first 20 seconds they played a little ball into midfield, and that's when we were kind of like, right, they're going to take risks here no matter what. So that's why I think we played the way we did, like a bit more aggressive, pressing from the front. But we know what they're like now, we know what they do, we know what we can do better.
2: That game kicks off at 7 Irish time in Pristina, while at 5 in Estonia, Shelburne are 5-2 up as they take on Kalju in their second leg. Derry City are 1-0 up as they take on Croatian outfit Rijeka at the Ryan McBride Brandywell. That kicks off at 6:30 on Foyleside. Matthias Jäsler has been linked with the vacant managerial job at Newcastle United. Al Ahly's German coach is in line to take over after Eddie Howe quit as manager after 5 years. It's understood Howe's decision was taken following discussions with the club's hierarchy over the last few days. And the prestigious Guinness Galway Hurdle is the feature on day four of the Galway Racing Festival. To listen to live commentary of the League of Ireland every Friday night, download the Go Loud app now.
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4: Decent sunny spells, slightly breezy around town though. It's 22 degrees.
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5: €303,000 is the winning cash amount. I'm Barry Dunn. I get to make the call tomorrow, week after 3 p.m. and hopefully it's going to be you that we phone. Come on, we'll tell you how to make it happen. Yeah. I'm going to play one of my favourite dance tunes of all time. Still puts a smile on my face, and we're back to Dublin's best music mix with this from Milo.

0: the bank holiday weekend, although I always think the August bank holiday is an unusual one because so many dubs go away for the couple of days, but then we get loads of tourists coming in. The airports say they're expecting more than 500,000 people this weekend. If you're staying in the Big Smoke, if you're not heading down the Sticks, Mark McCabe is going to be here Saturday afternoon from 4 on 98FM Dance. I have a little taster coming up. From Inner City, we're going to play Good Life and you could be living it for real. I'm staring at it now, but I will be giving it away tomorrow week after 3 p.m. This €303,000 in 98FM's Summer Cash Machine.
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0: Maybe you need a bit of this. €303,000 on the line tomorrow week. And I know that tune's called God's Plan, but if you do win the money tomorrow week, less of the blasphemy. I mean, people win the money and then they take the Lord's name in vain.
2: Oh my God. 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Thank you so much.
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0: Except for Megan, who was in Donegal and oh so polite last week, winning the cash.
4: Oh my goodness, that's amazing. It doesn't feel real.
0: Tomorrow week after 3 p.m, it could be you winning €303,000 on the line. 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
10: 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Is it gunky? 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Is it sticky at the side? 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

0: 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And if that's you, tomorrow, if you're a TWT and this is your last commute of the week, we are slightly jealous. Keep it here for Brian Maher. He's next on 98 FM's Big Ride Home. Giving away family passes for Dublin Zoo as you hit the human zoo, that is the M50. He's got all your traffic and travel info and tunes that'll make you already feel like it's a Friday. We'll start with Ultra Beat. Snoop Dogg. Drop it like it's hot. Drop it like it's hot. Drop it like it's hot. And Alex Adair.
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10: At four, I'm Tom Douglas. Daniel Kinahan could be returned to Ireland inside the next 6 weeks. The alleged gang leader has lost his appeal against extradition from Dubai. He's wanted in Ireland to face charges around organised criminal activity. Southern correspondent at the Irish Independent, Ralph Regal, says Daniel Kinahan is expected to be extradited in a similar manner to Sean McGovern,
11: who was returned to Ireland in May 2025, also from Dubai in the United Arab Emirates. And in that particular case, what happened was an Air Corps plane made its way to Dubai and brought Sean McGovern back directly to Ireland to face court proceedings.
10: The planning authorities refused permission to build apartment blocks on the Strand pitch in Portland Row. It was the subject of a major community campaign earlier this year, with North Inner City residents calling for it to be saved. High-profile sports people, including Kelly Harrington, Olivia O'Toole and Troy Parrott, were among those to offer their support. Former Ireland international Keith Tracy lives nearby and says the community there is over the moon.
12: I live in Dublin once, so I'm acutely aware of how tight space is in general, never mind space when you're talking about football pitches.
10: Extra barriers have been erected to stop people accessing the Vico Baths during construction. Dunleary Rathdown County Council has made the decision following what it's called unacceptable behaviour towards workers on the site. The local authorities blocked off the error sign as members of the public were using it as a way in. It says these barriers can be reopened when the works are not taking place, but the swim platform will remain closed for safety reasons. Construction workers are resurfacing a section of the swimming spot and also repairing damage to handrails. Authorities in Spain remain on alert over a heatwave and extreme fire risks. The country's Prime Minister Pedro Sanchez says they must exercise the utmost caution despite ending a national emergency. Meanwhile, firefighters in France have reported some progress in dealing with fires there. Environmental journalist John Gibbons says into the future these kinds of conditions are set to intensify.
13: The reason why we're now in our fourth heatwave in continental Europe this summer, fourth heatwave, it's got very little to do with Mother Nature and everything to do with the fact that humans are dumping tens of billions of carbon emissions, of tons of carbon emissions into the atmosphere.
10: The public expenditure minister is hitting out at opposition criticism of his pre-budget plans. Jack Chambers warns ministers are going to have to find further savings in their own budgets if they want to fund new spending. That's despite new forecasts revealed today showing the state's total spending is expected to more than double over a 10-year period from 2019 to the end of this decade. Minister Jack Chambers says his job is to spend safely.
14: I'm taking a very careful and responsible approach, which with much greater expenditure controls, enhanced fiscal discipline. I don't see any opposition party calling for less spending. They're all calling for more. And that's why we need to make the case for much greater reforms across public expenditure.
10: President Catherine Connolly's sister says Ireland's football players should refuse to play Israel in this year's Nations League. The away fixture will be played in Hungary on the 27th of September. The return match on October 4th has been moved from Dublin to Serbia. Campaign group Stop the Game Today launched a new website outlining plans to increase pressure on both the government and the FAI in an effort to have the fixtures cancelled. Dr. Margaret Connolly is among those backing it.
15: If it was my son on that football team, I would hope he would say no. The young girls on the basketball team about 2 years ago, 7 or 8 of them refused to play against Israel.
10: The number of homes completed in the first half of the year has increased by 11% compared to the same period of last year. That's despite a decline in the second quarter. Over 16,600 homes were completed between January and June. Minister for Housing James Brown says that's the highest number of completions in the first 6 months of a year since 2011. And Gerard Ryan's been appointed the chairperson of Dublin Buses Board. He takes over from Gary Owens ahead of his stepping down from the position. Mr. Ryan's previously served as director on the board of Bus Éireann for 9 years. Transport Minister Dara O'Brien says he brings a strong track record in management and corporate governance. You're up to date on 98.
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4: Dry, bright and warm for the afternoon. It's 23 degrees.
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5: With €303,000 to be won in the Summer Cash Machine, that could be yours if you don't know how to win it. I've got the details for you on the way. 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

90 FM to Lacey and Hideaway on the Big Ride Home with Brian Maher. Oh yeah, it's what you're here for. But that week is starting to look pretty behind us in the rearview mirror. The weekend is in front of us. We're getting there. We're bringing you Dublin's best music mix. Here's Paul.

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0: Tune as we get you home here on the Big Ride Home, and imagine listening to that down in Dunleary at the Helios Saunas for the 98FM Sauna Session. It's what we're going to do Friday, 7th of August, the Helios Floating Sauna in Dunleary. Have you seen it? It's quite a beautiful thing. It's going to be the hottest and sweatiest way to kick off your weekend. 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
2: Thanks, Brian. First up, this iconic film could be getting a reboot.
3: Keep the change, you filthy animals.
2: Yes, according to Matt Baloney, Disney has reportedly met with Macaulay Culkin on making a new Home Alone film. The studio is apparently buzzing over a potential reboot of the franchise with Culkin involved. I think we're all buzzing. Moving along, Ryan Murphy has spoken about the possibility of a Glee reboot. Speaking to People, the writer and showrunner reflected on the impact of the musical comedy series, saying that the show is interesting because it comes back around. So many young people now watch it, and I'm like, maybe we should revisit that show. Elsewhere, Timothée Chalamet could reportedly be heading to the MCU. According to an insider, Timothée is being eyed up to play Harry Osborn in Tom Holland's next Spider-Man film, and Tom has previously spoken about wanting him in the MCU, so that makes this rumor even more exciting. And finally, Suki Waterhouse has revealed that her 2-year-old daughter has the sweetest nickname for her dad, Robert Pattinson, since he started filming The Batman Part 2.
4: She's on FaceTime to her dad, who today is like covered in blood with like huge black circles around his eyes. And I'm like, hi. Like, you know, she calls him like Daddy Batman now because he's always dressed up like that for like the next 7 months, like whenever he's on FaceTime.
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0: Tim and Paula with Jenny on 98 FM. That was Dracula. You're on the Big Ride Home with Tesco. Every little helps. It's such a popular prize on the show this week. It is the Animal Bricktacular at Dublin Zoo. I have a family pass to give away on the way after 5 o'clock. Not to mention these shoes. Gala. Lucy Pearl. And Duke Dumont, all to come.
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0: The M1 northbound is backed up currently from the M50 interchange to a crash, which is blocking the two rightmost lanes before the Donabate junction. M50 southbound is slow from the M1 interchange to Finglas and again from Cherrywood to Bray North on the M11. M50 northbound then too congested from Firhouse to Lucan. Queues on Longmire Road at the moment from Walkinstown Road to Walkinstown Avenue. Merrion Road is backed up between Merrion Gates and Trimleston Avenue. And then Beach Road onto Shawmore Road is congested from Marine Drive to Shawmore Roundabout.
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12: At 5, I'm Tom Douglas. Daniel Kinahan could be returned to Ireland inside the next 6 weeks. The alleged gang leader has lost his appeal against his extradition from Dubai. He's wanted in Ireland to face charges around organised criminal activity. Southern correspondent at the Irish Independent, Ralph Regal, says Daniel Kinahan is expected to be extradited in a similar way to Sean McGovern,
13: who was returned to Ireland in May 2025, also from Dubai in the United Arab Emirates. And in that particular case, what happened was an Air Corcaza plane made its way to Dubai and brought Sean McGovern back directly to Ireland to face court proceedings.
12: The planning authority has refused permission to build apartment blocks on the Strand pitch in the north inner city. It was the subject of a major community campaign earlier this year, with residents calling for it to be saved. High-profile sports people, including Kelly Harrington, Olivia O'Toole and Troy Parrott, were among those to offer their support. Former Ireland player Keith Tracy lives nearby and says the community is over the moon.
14: I live in Dublin 1, so I'm acutely aware of how tight space is in general, never mind space when you're talking about football pitches.
12: Extra barriers have been erected to stop people accessing the Vico baths during construction works. Dunleary Rathdown County Council has made the decision following unacceptable behaviour towards workers in the site. The local authorities blocked off the error sign as members of the public were using it as a way in. It says these barriers can be reopened when the works are not taking place, but the swim platform will remain closed for safety reasons. Construction workers there are resurfacing a section of the popular swimming spot and also repairing damage to handrails. European nations have agreed to boycott the World Cup if FIFA goes ahead with its plans to sell off part of the commercial rights to the competition to private investors. UEFA has been meeting to discuss its response to the president of football's governing bodies, Gianni Infantino's proposals. Sky Sports correspondent Rob Harris says objections go beyond Europe.
15: Asia's Football Confederation as well, they have been critical too, and I also uncovered earlier on today some details that have been sent out to FIFA members around the world showing how accelerated these plans are in motion.
12: The public expenditure minister is hitting out at opposition criticism of his pre-budget plans. Jack Chambers has warned ministers are going to have to find further savings in their own budgets if they want to fund new spending. That's despite new forecasts revealed today showing the state's total spending is expected to more than double over a 10-year period from 2019 to the end of this decade. Jack Chambers says his job is to spend safely.
16: I'm taking a very careful and responsible approach with much greater expenditure controls, enhanced fiscal discipline. I don't see any opposition party calling for less spending. They're all calling for more. And that's why we need to make the case for much greater reforms across public expenditure.
12: An Irish activist from the Global Samud Flotilla says Ireland's football players should refuse to play Israel in this year's Nations League. The away fixture will be played in Hungary on September 27th, with a return match in October having been moved from Dublin to Serbia. The campaign group Stop the Game today launched a new website outlining plans to increase pressure on both the government and Football Association of Ireland in an effort to have the games cancelled. Dr. Margaret Connolly is among those backing the campaign.
17: If it was my son on that football team, I would hope he would say no. The young girls on the basketball team about 2 years ago, seven or eight of them refused to play against Israel.
12: Up to 35,000 people will attend All Together Now in County Waterford this weekend. Headliners at this year's festival at the Kirkmore Estate include Pulp, Kneecap and Disclosure. Gates for the car parks and campsites opened earlier today. These people told us who they're looking forward to see.
18: My top artist will probably be Job Jobsy.
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12: Olivia Rodrigo's revealed which songs from the new album she's most excited to perform live. The singer will begin her Unraveled tour in August, playing across America, Europe and the UK. Speaking at an event, Olivia says the top two songs she can't wait to perform from the album are The Cure and Maggots for Brains. She told fans she has something special planned for them. You're up to date on 98.
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20: Good evening, I'm Stephen Doyle. Well, UEFA is going nuclear in response to FIFA's plans to privatise its World Cup tournaments. The European governing body has announced it will boycott all FIFA World Cup competitions, including women's, men's and club World Cups. That was decided after a meeting with all 55 member organisations this afternoon. More on that in the next hour. It's day one of the Women's Open and

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2: More sunny spells through the evening. It's 23 degrees.
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3: We got €303,000 in our next Summer Cash Machine to be won by you. If you've yet to enter, though, we have the details you need on how to win it on the way. Yeah. Along with Rem and Selena Gomez, it's Calm Down, Milky Tube, and now Freed from Desire, it's Gala on the big ride home.

Selke with Mall Grab on 98FM's Big Ride Home with Brian Murray's playing at All Together Now this weekend, which I actually thought had already happened. I'm so out of the loop now on this. And I was laughing at the clip Tom played as well of the people who were excited to see like Flippity Floppy and Jiminy Crickets. And yeah, sure. There are some artists I do know like Pulp and Underworld and stuff. But anyway, probably going to the zoo is more my thing at this point of life. And your chance to win a family pass on the way. And these guys are actually playing it all together now. Oh, look, I know three artists. It's Disclosure.

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1: Oh, yeah.
0: I'm making my man. It's Brian Marr with you here on the Big Ride Home. Good to have you on board. And this week on the show, such a popular one, because it's for the family. And it's a great day out to Dublin Zoo. Who doesn't love it? They have a thing called Animal Bricktacular happening currently, which is over 40 life-size animal sculptures made up of over 3 million bricks. How long will that take to make? Tell you what, you can find out for yourself, having a wander around Dublin Zoo, checking them out. More info on dublinzoo.ie. But I have a free family pass to give away on the show today. So we got a question for you, and see if someone in your family knows the answer to this one. Guess the animal. Three clues. I'm a small animal that lives in dry parts of southern Africa. Two. I live in large family groups and sleep in underground burrows. Three. I often stand upright while keeping watch for danger. I'll throw in a fourth clue. So it's also the spokesperson for a price comparison website for many years. Is it A? A blue whale, obviously. B, a meerkat. Or C, your neighbour watching out the windows, seeing who's parking outside their house. Who's that? No, I don't recognise them now. A, B, or C. Text the answer and your details to 0877 98 98 98. A family pass for Dublin Zoo. Animal Bricktacular could be yours. Get texting.
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0: At the moment, the M1 northbound is packed from the Dublin tunnel to a crash, which is blocking the two rightmost lanes at the Donabate junction. M50 southbound is slow from the M1 interchange to Finglas, and again from Cherrywood to Bray North, and the northbound side of the M50 is congested from Firhouse to Lucan. East Wall Road, that's busy from Dublin Port Flyover to Alfie Byrne Road. Ranelagh Road has delays on Marlborough Road to the Triangle, and then Beach Road onto Shawmore Road is congested from Marine Drive to Shawmore Roundabout. 5:31 with your 98FM news update. Here's Tom.
2: Good evening. Daniel Kinahan could be returned to Ireland inside the next 6 weeks. The alleged gang leader has lost his appeal against extradition from Dubai. He's wanted in Ireland to face charges around organised criminal activity. The planning authorities refused permission to build apartment blocks on the Strand pitch. It was subject of a major community campaign earlier this year, with North Inner City residents calling for it to be saved. High-profile sports people, including Kelly Harrington, Olivia O'Toole and Troy Parrott, were among those to offer support. European nations have agreed to boycott the World Cup if FIFA goes ahead with plans to sell off part of its commercial rights to private investors. UEFA has been meeting today to discuss its response to Gianni Infantino's proposals. And the Summer of 69 has been voted people's all-time favourite summer song. Walking on Sunshine by Katrina and the Waves, Here Comes the Sun by the Beatles, and Club Tropicana by Wham also feature in the list, which was compiled by Topgolf. Steve-O's here with 98FM Sport.
3: Well, Shelburne are already 1-0 up in the second leg of their second round qualifier in the Conference League. They are away to Kalju in Estonia. They've played 27 minutes and Shell's leading by 6-2 on aggregate. Bohemians kick off their match in Kosovo at 7 o'clock. They face Balkani with a 2-1 lead from the first leg. Derry City are 1-0 down as they host Croatian outfit Rijeka from 6:30. UEFA has announced they will boycott all FIFA World Cup competitions if FIFA go ahead with plans to seek private investment for its major tournaments, including the Men's, Women's and Club World Cups. And on day one of the Women's Open, Leona Maguire is the leading woman on even par through 9 holes and 5 shots off the lead. Do you listen to live? 98 FM.

0: Coldplay vibes at the end of that song there. David Guetta and Usher with How You on 98FM. 303,000 euro, a whopping amount of money to be won on the radio. 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

0: 98FM, Ewan McVicar and Share the House on the Big Ride Home with Brian Moore. Getting you home, and this week, something to do this summer. Perfect timing. Thank you so much, Dublin Zoo. It's the Animal Bricktacular taking place. More info on dublinzoo.ie. And Aoife's on the phone at the moment in Crumlin. Anybody with you there, Aoife?
1: No, actually, just on my own.
0: Oh, fantastic. Enjoy the peace, Aoife.
1: Yeah.
0: Lovely, all right.
1: Definitely.
0: How long have you got till they're back?
1: About an hour.
0: Okay. Right. Aoife, we have a family pass to go along to the Animal Bricktacular at Dublin Zoo. And our question today was, a small animal that lives in dry parts of Southern Africa in family groups, sleeps underground and often stand upright while keeping watch for danger. Was it a meerkat, blue whale, or your neighbour watching out the window?
1: Well, it was a meerkat.
0: It was actually the meerkat. Well done. Well, it's a meerkat. Dangerously close to the person looking out the window. I always recommend, and there's one of those people in a relationship. Would that be you or your partner?
1: Me. 100% me.
0: It happened this morning. We have on street parking outside my house, and I said to my wife, there was someone parked outside, and they were standing there. I was like, who's that standing out there? She's like, I don't know. And I was like, oh, right, okay. They've been standing there for ages now. Anyway.
1: Yeah, that's me. Yeah.
0: They moved like on with a hard stare. Aoife, well done. A family pass to Dublin Zoo is all yours.
1: Oh, that's brilliant. Thank you very much.
0: Enjoy that, and now enjoy the peace and quiet too in the house.
1: I will. Thank you. They'll be all delighted when they come home.

0: Olivia Duke of Dumont on 98 FM's Big Ride Home with Tesco. Every little helps as we get you home. We got this on the way. From Stardust also. French Montana with Swae Lee. And I'm feeling like playing Medusa. How's that sound? All to come.
1: Dublin's best music mix continues next.
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0: Swords Road northbound onto the M1 is at a standstill before Collins Avenue through to a crash before the Donabate Junction. Traffic joining then from the M50 northbound is back to Finglas. Traffic leaving the M50 southbound is busy at the Red Cow. It reports for collision on the N7 outbound just after the flyover. Swords Road northbound running parallel to the M1. Very slow between the Airport Roundabout and Estuary Roundabout. And there's queues on Phibsborough northbound too from the fire station to Hart's Corner.
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13: At 6, I'm Tom Douglas. A busk has been held for Glenn Hansard in the city. The 56-year-old died in a motorbike accident in Lucan yesterday. 98FM's Emily Keegan reports.

0: crowds just off Grafton Street this evening singing Glenn Hansard's Oscar-winning Falling Slowly. Hundreds of fans gathered for the musical vigil in the city centre, organised by some of Glenn's co-buskers. Jamie Harrington is one of them.
1: We decided to come together and celebrate Glenn because he was such a big part of all of our lives. And, you know, if one of us died, Glenn would be on the street singing.
0: It was emotional scenes for many fans who are still coming to terms with the news.
2: I think he was just a national treasure. Like, he promoted music so well. And we just heard all the stories about how he brought the young musicians up and he'd give them time, you know, at his gigs and stuff.
0: A book of condolences is currently open in Dublin's Mansion House for people to leave their messages for the late singer.
3: A former senior Garda says Daniel Kinahan's extradition will be heavily security focused. The alleged gang boss has lost his appeal in Dubai and is expected to be returned to Ireland soon. He's wanted here to face charges related to organised crime. Former Assistant Garda Commissioner Pat Leahy says planning for that extradition operation is most likely already underway.
4: If there was going to be a criminal intervention, it could happen at any stage of the process on the way home, and the guards and the defence forces will be very, very clued in to that. So I would expect that it will come back and we'll all wake up some morning and we'll be told they have landed.
3: Conor Gallagher, crime and security correspondent at the Irish Times, says the next step is the authorities in the United Arab Emirates signing off.
5: I imagine a lot of it will come down to logistics, so they're going to send an Air Corps aircraft out to Dubai, so it's about one of them being available, but I imagine once the signature is on the dotted line, things will move fast.
3: Dublin City Council has noted the planning authority's decision to refuse permission to build homes on a football pitch at Portland Row. It says this offers clarity on the way forward, but warns it will impact the delivery of much-needed housing in the area. Proposals for 49 units on the so-called Strand pitch were strongly opposed by locals who didn't want to lose the green space. North Inner City Councillor Neil Ring says the community is delighted today, but people are wondering what comes next.
6: We're delighted that Dublin City Council will now have to go back to the drawing board and incorporate a design that will involve collaboration with the local community and other stakeholders to make sure that what we have in terms of community facilities are protected.
3: Extra barriers have been put up at the Vico swimming spot on the South Dublin coastline. Dunleary Rathdown County Council says it follows members of the public accessing the area unauthorised despite fences up for construction work. The decision to raise more barriers was made following unacceptable behaviour, it says, shown towards workers. Contractors are currently resurfacing the ground on the swim platform and repairing damage to handrails. The local authority says the error sign will be blocked off for a while works are taking place. Gardaí are investigating after over 70 female elected councillors have reported receiving disturbing harassment calls in recent weeks. The Association of Irish Local Government says this involves repeated calls from an individual who has subjected elected women councillors to inappropriate sexual comments. A Garda spokesperson says the matter is being investigated at national level by the Special Detective Unit, saying threats against elected representatives are taken seriously. Elaine Lynch, head of operations with the AILG, says there have been no reports of male councillors receiving a call.
7: They have been saying that they've been receiving persistent harassing telephone calls. Now, from our estimates, we believe to be more than 70 female councillors have been affected, although that figure actually may be higher as further reports continue to emerge.
3: European nations have agreed to boycott the World Cup if FIFA goes ahead with plans to sell off the commercial rights of the tournament to private investors. UEFA has met today to discuss its response to Gianni Infantino's proposals. And the BBC has cancelled a number of TV shows, including Blankety Blank, Celebrity Mastermind and Live at the Apollo. The organisation says difficult decisions have to be made as it aims to save £500 million over 3 years. You're up to date on 98.
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0: 7 o'clock. They're 2-1 up in that particular tie, while Derry City are 1-0 down as they host the Croatian side Rijeka, and that one kicks off at 6:30 on Foyle side. UEFA has threatened to withdraw its 55 member nations from the FIFA World Cup tournaments that are the men's, women's and club tournaments if Gianni Infantino decides to go ahead with plans to sell off part of the World Cup commercial and event stakes to private investors. And the winner of the feature race at the Galway Racing Festival was put a pound in the jar, trained by Tony Martin. To listen to live commentary of the League of Ireland every Friday night, download the Go Loud app now.
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2: Dry and bright with some sunshine. It's 22 degrees.
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3: 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It's Music Sounds Better With You on The Big Ride Home.

0: Thank you, or Whitley of Hearts on 98FM. Who's laughing now after weeks and weeks of guesses on The Big Breakfast with Rebecca and Brennan this morning?
1: I think it's Simon Pegg.
2: Is it Simon Pegg?
3: 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Yes! Oh
1: my God!
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0: How do they even find that? I thought it was Richard Osman, so I was wrong. Anyway, congratulations to you, Shauna, Rebecca and Brendan. 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

0: 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Cash Machine will randomly pick out a number. We call it back and you must answer within five rings. Tell Barry the amount and that money is yours. And I really do hope that this is the point that you're like, I will enter, and that you do win. And if you do, don't forget me. Just send me a thank you text. I can't take any money, but just a thank you text. Know yourself. Anyway, €303,000 in the summer cash machine. Text cash to 57557. Yeah.
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0: Swords Road remains at a standstill onto the M1 before Collins Avenue through to a crash. That's just before the Donabate Junction. Traffic joining in from the M50 northbound is back to Finglas. Swords Road then running parallel to the M1. That's very slow between Old Airport Road Junction and Estuary Roundabout. Traffic leaving the M50 southbound is busy at Red Cow. There's queues on Phibsborough Road northbound from Doyle's Corner to Hart's Corner. Merrion Road southbound is backed up between Merrion Gates and Trimmelston Avenue. And there's delays on Chapel as a bypass outbound as well from Ballyfermot Slip through to Palmerston. That is your traffic right here on 98FM. If you don't

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Come

0: catch my breath. Haven with Iron on 98FM's Big Ride Home. We want you to come and have a sauna session with us at the Helios Floating Saunas in Dunleary on the 7th of August. What a way to start the weekend. Nice sauna and then a nice cold plunge right into the water there at the pier of Dunleary Harbour. We will be blasting out the biggest 90s and noughties with Andy Preston, and we'll be live from the pier. Also, we have sessions 6, 7 and 8 p.m. Friday, the 7th of August. 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
0: Alrighty then, here's what's worth watching today. First up, if you caught the Home Improvement bug, renovation rescue gets underway on Channel 4 at 8. And Vogue Williams teams up with former Love Islander turned heating engineer Luke Mabbott to help rescue renovation projects that have gone badly off track.
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0: Channel 4 at 10 has Don't Date Brandon. It tells you unbelievable story of Amber Rasmussen, who thought she'd found the perfect man on Tinder until she discovered the truth behind his web of lies. In the end, the woman he deceived teamed up to expose him in a podcast that's every bit as unbelievable as the story itself.
6: We were gonna join forces to go up against him. 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
7: When you do break up with Brandon, that is when the stalking begins.
0: And finally, out today on Netflix is The Bombing of Pan Am 103. Starring Patrick J. Adams, who you'll probably recognize as Mike from Suits, the series dramatizes the investigation into the 1988 Lockerbie bombing, following the detectives on both sides of the Atlantic, while also exploring the devastating impact and tragedy that it had on families who lost loved ones.
8: 21 countries have lost citizens in this attack, so inevitably it will require an international effort.
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0: 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And he's bringing us La Passion too with Gigi D'Agostino.
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0: Sore throat going northbound remains busy onto the M1 this evening from Collins Avenue through to a crash which is there from earlier on at the Donna Bay Junction, and then traffic joining from the M50 northbound is back to Finglas, while the southbound traffic is busy at the Red Cow. Swords Road northbound running parallel to the M1 is slow too. Queues on Phibsborough Road between Doyle's Corner and Hart's Corner. Merrion Road is backed up between Merrion Gates and Trimleston Avenue, while traffic on Mackin Street this evening going northbound is solid from Pier Street to Samuel Beckett Bridge. And that is your traffic on 98FM.
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10: At 7, I'm Tom Douglas. A busk has been held for Glenn Hansard in the city. The 56-year-old died in a motorbike crash in Lucan yesterday. 98FM's Emily Keegan reports.

0: crowds just off Grafton Street this evening singing Glenn Hansard's Oscar-winning Falling Slowly. Hundreds of fans gathered for the musical vigil in the city centre, organised by some of Glenn's co-buskers. Jamie Harrington is one of them.
1: We decided to come together and celebrate Glenn because he was such a big part of all of our lives. And, you know, if one of us died, Glenn would be on the street singing.
0: It was emotional scenes for many fans who are still coming to terms with the news.
2: I think he was just a national treasure. Like, he promoted music so well. And we just heard all the stories about how he brought the young musicians up and he'd give them time, you know, at his gigs and stuff.
0: A book of condolences is currently open in Dublin's Mansion House for people to leave their messages for the late singer.
3: A former senior Garda says Daniel Kinahan's extradition will be heavily security focused. The alleged gang boss has lost his appeal in Dubai and is expected to be returned to Ireland soon. He's wanted here to face charges related to organised crime. Former Assistant Garda Commissioner Pat Leahy says planning for the extradition operation is most likely already underway.
4: If there was going to be a criminal intervention, it could happen at any stage of the process on the way home, and the guards and the defence forces will be very, very clued in to that. So I would expect that it will come back and we'll all wake up some morning and we'll be told they have landed.
3: Conor Gallagher, crime and security correspondent at the Irish Times, says the next step is the Justice Minister in the UAE signing off.
5: I imagine a lot of it will come down to logistics. So they're going to send an Air Corps aircraft out to Dubai. So it's about one of them being available. But I imagine once the signature is on the dotted line, things will move fast.
3: Dublin City Council says it's noted the planning authority's decision to refuse permission to build homes on a football pitch at Portland Row. It says this offers clarity on the way forward, but warns it will impact the delivery of much needed housing. The proposals for 49 units on the Strand pitch were strongly opposed by locals who didn't want to lose the green space. North Inner City Councillor Neil Ring says the community's delighted today, but people are wondering what's next.
6: We're delighted that Dublin City Council now have to go back to the drawing board and incorporate a design that will involve collaboration with the local community.
3: Extra barriers have been placed at the Vico swimming spot in the south side. Dunleary County Council says it follows members of the public accessing the area despite fences for construction work. The decision to raise more barriers was made following what it's called unacceptable behaviour shown towards workers. Contractors are currently resurfacing the ground on the swim platform and repairing some damaged handrails. The local authority says the error sign will be blocked off while the works are taking place. A campaign opposing Ireland's Nations League fixtures against Israel says a home game against Austria could become a flashpoint. The away game against Israel will be played in Hungary at the end of September. The return fixture on October has been moved from Dublin to Serbia. The Austria game at the Aviva falls between those two matches, and SIPTU's Deputy General Secretary Greg Ennis believes workers could boycott that one.
7: I could see that being a serious flashpoint. From an industrial point of view, with regard to transport, with regard to hospitality, with regard to broadcasting, with regard to etc.
3: European nations will boycott the World Cup if FIFA goes ahead with plans to sell shares to private sponsors. More than 50 member associations say they stand together against turning one of sporting's great competitions into an investment product. UEFA says its members unanimously reject the plans. Sports finance expert Kieran Maguire says UEFA will feel it has some leverage over FIFA.
8: You could argue that FIFA needs UEFA more than UEFA needs FIFA, and on the back of that, the sense of disappointment and the sense of lack of trust that exists now between the two entities has reached such a level that they don't feel that they can work with them anymore.
3: Ben Affleck has won the top prize on the US version of Who Wants to Be a Millionaire. He played alongside the Jeopardy champion Jamie Ding, who correctly answered the final question after using all the lifelines. The money will go towards the Hollywood actor's charity, the Eastern Congo Initiative. You're up to date on 98.
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11: Good evening, I'm Stephen Doyle. Shelburne are into the third round of qualification in the Conference League. John Russell's men were beaten 2-1 by Kalju on the night in Estonia, despite the home team having a man sent off in the first half. Shell's 5-2 win in Dublin last week, though, ensures their progression with a 6-3 win on aggregate. Derry City trail Rijeka 1-0 with nearly half an hour played at the Ryan McBride Brandywell Stadium. The Croatians now lead 2-0 on aggregate. Bohemians go into the second leg of their Conference League qualifier away to Balkany in Kosovo. Kosovo with a 2-1 lead. That match has just kicked off. The FAI has yet to comment on UEFA's decision regarding FIFA's future World Cup plans. Both the English and Scottish FAs have released statements after the 55 European member nations voted to boycott all FIFA World Cup tournaments. That's if FIFA goes ahead with plans to sell shares to private sponsors, with UEFA saying members will stand together against the World Cups being turned into investment products. Sports finance expert Kieran McGuire believes UEFA will feel it has leverage over world football's governing body.
8: You could argue that FIFA needs UEFA more than UEFA needs FIFA, and on the back of that, the sense of disappointment and the sense of lack of trust that exists now between the two entities has reached such a level that they don't feel that they can work with them anymore.
11: After a promising start from both Lauren Walsh and Leona McGuire in their respective opening rounds, it's not going so well. Walsh closed out her round with a double bogey, four bogeys and a birdie to card 75 for four over par. Leona McGuire is one shot ahead of Walsh on three over par with two to play on day one, but she is 10 behind the leader, Yino Titico, who is 7 under and finished her round. Anna Foster carded 76 for 5 over. And Daniel King has become the first jockey in 42 years to add the Guinness Galway hurdle to his Galway plate success today. Put a pound in the jar gave trainer Tony Martin another win in the feature hurdle earlier today. To listen to live commentary of the League of Ireland every Friday night, download the Goal Out app now.
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3: Dry and clear tonight. Lowest temperatures of about 8 degrees.
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12: Now, normally on a Thursday evening, I'd be gearing up for tomorrow's Summer Cash Machine giveaway. But no, I'll be encouraging once again to enter. And you really should. Even though you've got lots of time, act like you don't have any time, I say. It's worth €303,000. Details of how to enter are coming. Yeah. I've also got Paul Woolford and Diplo on the way. We're looking for me. Mike Bosner with an Ibiza. Now, Gigi D'Agostino, La Passion.
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Now look at you, all geared up for the weekend. You got all your plans in motion. And look, even if you don't, the best weekends are often the ones that are unplanned. So something big could be coming up around the corner for you this weekend. I'm hoping and praying for you. Please make us part of your weekend here at 98FM. This is Paul Wolford and Diplo.

0: These days, I think you will agree, Dublin's best music makes 98 FM is a banging place on the dial. And it makes me very happy. Hopefully those are the same for you. Prosper and Clooney, that's for your mind. I'm Andy Preston. What a waste of a day. I mean, I did nothing today. So I'm not proud of myself at all. Especially at the fact that I missed the busk for Glen Hansard, which happened just a stone's throw from here. If I'd had my ass in gear today, I could have been at that. And many times that we thought, you know, we should tell somebody that they're deadly, that they're brilliant, and we don't get a chance to. As I'm sure all the people at that bus today probably thought. Maybe they were lucky enough to tell Glenn at one point, you know, how good he was. What a good person, what a brilliant musician, all of that. So I'm going to learn a lesson tonight now and pop upstairs to floor four here and say goodbye to Paula. She's not leaving, she's just moving to a different time slot, but I will miss her. She's one of my best friends in here, but I'm delighted that she's got the opportunity, but at the same time, I'm a little bit selfish because I won't see her anymore. So there's something you could do for me tonight or over the weekend. Just tell somebody they're deadly. You'll feel better for it, I promise. 98
1: 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So I'm willis go to Moyo. 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

0: I used to think that they were singing Do It Shabba in there. Hysteric Ego, dance classic, Want Love. Lots more of that on 98FM Dance this weekend right here. 98FM's Summer Cash Machine. What about this? €303,000, one of the biggest we've ever given away in 98FM's Summer Cash Machine. And it could be all yours. It's all for one person. Yes, you can be greedy, perfectly greedy with us. 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The cash machine will randomly pick a number and it could be you that we're calling during Barry Dunn on 98FM. Answer within five rings. Tell us the prize amount and the cash is yours. When Barry calls, you say €303,000 and it's a done deal. It really does work that quickly. You just need to get that call, and to be given a chance to get the call, text cash to 57557. That's 57557. 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

0: playing lots of music here at nighttime here on 98FM, and I'm loving it. It was a Colonel Abrams track in the 80s. Coulter's brought it back for 2026. That's Trapped. You mean this wasn't Catherine Connolly? No!
1: I think it's Simon Pegg.
2: Is it Simon Pegg?
3: Shauna! Yes!
2: Oh my God!
1: Oh my God!
3: Shauna! Oh my God! You were correct after weeks and weeks of playing. We can't reveal what you've revealed, that Simon Pegg was the person who was laughing now.
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1: Kenny Grace at 98 FM. So my WhatsApp phone appears to be dead right now, but I'm about to go and charge it. This is proper live radio. Look, as soon as it's ready, WhatsApp me, please, as you always do, 0877 98 98 98. 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

0: It's Corona at 98 FM. You know the way when you go to the sauna, it's very relaxing because it's usually post-workout. You're just sitting there chilling. Not what we have in mind Friday week, August 7th. 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So we're going to be broadcasting live from Dunleary Pier. 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

It's 50 Cent at Night at FM. Something I learned about Ariana Grande today was hers is not yours. She's filed a lawsuit targeting anonymous hackers. She claims stole unreleased music, private photographs and behind-the-scenes footage from people in her inner circle. Madge would be rightly proud. Wasn't she the one who was putting messages on the legal download saying, what the F are you doing years ago?

0: sun. It's Hugh Girl, an alternate moving to the sun, Dublin's best music mix on 98FM. Now, I still look at Facebook. It's kind of fallen out of favour these days, and I can understand why, because it's an absolute cesspit. There was an article in the newspaper over the weekend about it, and I had to say, I agree completely with it. Now, I'll still look at it for stuff like sport, music, that kind of thing. But it's definitely fallen out of favour with the public. In 30 countries, it's been ranked the worst of social media. Up top is TikTok. And in second place, then, Reddit is mentioned as well. And this study compared reviews of 1,500 apps. You mean there's 1,500 social media sites? How am I going to get through all that? Anyway, I'm just thinking, poor old Facebook. Even the boomers who comment, who, after every celeb story, are now saying the same about Facebook. Don't even try to tell them that the word is what, not who. It makes their day, you know.
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Avicii, Aloe Black, Wake Me Up at 98FM. So just go with me on this one. Imagine finding a golden ticket for a money can't buy experience at Electric Picnic. Well, Three's golden ticket giveaway has the prize of a lifetime up for grabs, with tickets for you and a friend to the sold-out festival, your very own luxury teepee, access to the best views in the house, plus food and drink tokens, merch, charging, and so much more. So to win, keep an eye out for Three's golden ticket giveaway across YouTube and TikTok. And right now, we're going to play three songs in a row to get us ready for Electric Picnic 2026. 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

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It's The Bowser and Magnetic at 98 FM. I'm liking the new early time for Mark McCabe at 4 o'clock on a Saturday. It matches in with this early evening clubbing thing. You'll catch Mark here from 4 to 8 with all the usual bits that he has on 98 FM Dance. Like this from Chicane and Bryan Adams at 98 FM.

Lumity at 98 FM. And before that, another in 54 Ultra. I saw footage recently of Roger Sanchez playing that at his Flower Power night at Pasha Ibiza. It was going off. 98 FM. Maybe Ibiza isn't your plan if you win 98 FM Summer Cash Machine. €303,000. 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Maybe you've got something completely different to what we're normally talking about here. 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The cash machine will randomly pick a number. 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

0: Jazzy for the reopening of Crumlin Shopping Centre when it happens later this year. I'm going to keep on saying it until somebody pays heed and books her. For Chris Lorenzo, that's Invisible at Dublin's Best Music Mix 98FM. As a long-suffering Spurs fan, it's interesting to see what's going on in the background, especially when Roberto De Zerbi says they're only 60% done with business, with more to come as well. And especially when I hear pundits, normally against Spurs, saying, I'm excited for Spurs fans this season. Well, thank you very much. And it's lovely to see actors like Tom Holland, star of Odyssey, come out and say that he'd rather see Spurs win the Premier League than win an Oscar himself for his role in Odyssey. It's not so nice to see William Hill has the Odyssey at 4-6 favourite for next year's Academy Awards, and Spurs winning the league at 30-1.
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2: The countdown has begun in Disclosure Day.
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2: 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But when a TV meteorologist suddenly develops mysterious psychic abilities, she becomes the key to exposing a decades-long cover-up.
4: Do you understand what she's saying?
5: 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It's gibberish. I can't understand it.
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4 summers ago. We were just coming out of lockdown and that was a big track. Beyonce, Break My Soul. And this hopefully will be a big track in weeks to come. It's one of the new tracks we're playing at the moment. And I like this a lot from Gorgon City and Jem Cook. Oracle, 98 FM.

to you. 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You know, I think the first time I saw a silver Ferrari in my life was in the video for this Shaggy song that I'm about to play. And I thought, why didn't he just buy a red one? Angel.

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He's one of our favourite up-and-coming Irish artists, and ahead of his appearance at All Together Now this weekend, Khaki Kid joins Rebecca and Brendan in the morning after 7, only on 98 FM's Big Breakfast.

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3: Good evening, I'm Cliona Duar. Fire crews from Dungarvan and Kilmac responded today to a significant hillside fire in the Comora Mountains, with the blaze travelling down the mountainside. The fire is understood to be more significant than the wildfire reported on Sunday, and at this stage it's not known which direction it may spread. Waterford Fire Service's crews have now stood down for the evening following operations at the active hillside fire, which is located next to the popular Cwm Sinéan Loop Walk due to visibility. A busk was held for Glen Hansard in Dublin City Centre this evening. Fans and musicians gathered to celebrate the life of the Oscar-winning musician who died in a motorbike crash yesterday morning. Hundreds of people came together to sing some of his most popular songs just off Grafton Street. Jamie Harrington is one of the organisers.
4: Oh, his legacy is going to be bulletproof, you know. He's going to be known for being the man who brought Irish music together. You know, you look at Chrissy Dignam, Shane McGowan, those who have gone already. There'll be some party in the sky tonight. There'll be some party.
3: The Energy Minister says plug-in solar panels could be a game changer. They can be plugged into wall sockets, removing the need for the professional installation for traditional rooftop solar panels. Minister Dara Bryan has asked his department to look into draft regulations to see if they can be implemented safely.
5: We've now over a gigawatt of solar on rooftops across the country, between houses and community centres and sports clubs. So, you know, we're seeing massive take-ups in solar grants.
6: And when do you expect them to get back to you?
5: Well, by the end of the year.
3: A new presidency conference has heard directly from young people on the issue of online safety. The event at Dublin Castle today came as the European Union considers a ban on social media for under-16s. Children's Minister Norma Foley says this country could end up introducing different measures.
7: We will see what the recommendation is in September-October time from the Commissioner. Really what we want at the end of the day during these 6 months is to bring a cohesion to it. If there could be an agreement across Europe in terms of the solution, I think it would be better.
3: And that's your news for now.
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9: Good evening, I'm Eve Conway. UEFA have announced that they will boycott all FIFA competitions if FIFA go ahead with plans to seek private investment for its major competitions, including the World Cup. This was decided after a meeting this afternoon with all 55 member organisations. The Football Association of Ireland have released a statement this evening saying that they support UEFA, along with all member associations, in rejecting FIFA's proposal to transfer ownership interests in the FIFA World Cup and other FIFA competitions to private investors. The association believes that decisions of this significance must be founded on strong governance, transparency and meaningful consultation. There were three League of Ireland teams hoping to secure a place in the third qualifying round of the Conference League today. Shelburne have guaranteed their place with a victory over Estonian side Kalju over two legs. John Russell's men won the first leg at Tulke Park last week by 5-2, and despite losing 2-1 tonight, they've officially done enough to make it through. They're now eyeing up a huge tie against Dutch giants Ajax. While Derry City failed to turn around their tie against Croatian side Rijeka, and their European journey is over. Tiernan Lynch's men came into tonight's game trailing 1-0 after the first leg last week, but lost 1-0 again tonight at the Brandywell to lose 2-0 on aggregate. And the final game of the night saw Bohemians take on Balkani in Kosovo. They came into this game with a 2-1 advantage after Ross Tierney's last-minute winner at Dalymount Park last week, but it was 4-all on aggregate at full time, and Bose eventually won 5-4 on penalties to secure their European progression. And in golf, it was a tough start for the Irish golfers in Royal Lytham and St Anne's on day one of the Women's Open. Lauren Walsh finished her first round on 4-over and Anna Foster on 5-over par, while Leona Maguire finished her day on 2-over par. To hear live commentary of the League of Ireland every Friday, download the Go Loud app now.
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3: It'll be dry tonight with long clear spells, lows of 8 to 10 degrees.
10: Happy Thursday, it's Russell Alford. It's just gone 10 o'clock. Let's get some banging tunes on, will I? And I've got some absolute belters on the way. I got a bit of Fats and Small, Tame Impala, that viral song you're hearing everywhere. Sonny Federa, and it is a bank holiday weekend, so it'd only be right to play The Weeknd. We're almost there, ladies and gentlemen. My name is Russell Alford. It's been a big day here at 98 FM. One of our big games was won, and I'm not talking about the cash machine, but I do have details on how you could be over €300,000 richer next Friday, all on the way. But let's kick things off, shall we, with an absolute belter. This is Superman Lovers with Starlight. You're at 9.

0: And my name is Russell Alford. It is Thursday night, and I'm playing you some absolute anthems such as this. It's Sat and Ecuador 90 LFM.
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Tame Impala and Jenny with Dracula on 90LFM. Stand by. Ladies and gentlemen, please listen up for the most annoying habits on board an airplane. I'd love to know if you're guilty of any of these. Booking.com have released a survey of the most annoying habits on board airplanes. 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All of these are no for me. The thing I am most guilty of, 1 in 4 passengers say that leaning over someone else to get a photo out the window is the most annoying behaviour. Very much guilty. Here's Fats and Small, turn around on 90LFM.

0: Milky and Mulgrab here on 98 FM. It's Thursday night. It's Russell Alford. Let's give you some cash, shall we?
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0: As you know by now, every Friday, 98 FM's Summer Cash Machine makes a very big life-changing call. But we have €303,000 in the cash machine, but we're not giving it away until next Friday. So I could do this entire read on my own, but I think given that Barry hasn't made a phone call, I think he could do a bit of a job himself. So Barry, tell us how you could win that money.
2: I've been waiting so long for this. I've been like Billy Nomates in the corner waiting for our next cash machine call, which is happening tomorrow week. 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You must answer within five rings. Tell us the winning amount. 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Website's got your full T's and C's. And now do I go back into the corner and just wait?
0: Yes, you can go back there until next Friday. 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

Ewan McVicar on 90FM, share the house. And a shout out if you're sharing a tent this weekend all together now with an amazing lineup. Weather looks pretty half decent, I have to say. 21 degrees during the days. Maybe a little bit of wind as you're departing on Sunday, but that's not too bad, is it? Here's Urban Cookie Collective, The Key, The Secret. You're with 90FM.

0: 98 FM. It's Russell Alford. It's Thursday night. How's it going? Did you hear this on 98 FM's Big Breakfast? They finally got a winner on Who's Laughing Now. Do you know who that is? Because Shauna, who was on her way to work this morning, figured it out.
1: Okay, Shauna, who do you think is laughing now?
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2: Oh my God.
0: Absolutely amazing. And rumour has it, there will be a new laugh for you to guess tomorrow morning at 7:40 here on 98 FM during the Big Breakfast. Here's Gaga, Abracadabra.

0: 98FM, it's Russell Alford playing original Sounds So Good on a Thursday night. On the way on Dublin's Best Music Mix, I've got Bruno Mars, Calvin Harris and Flo Rida next.
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Satisfy by Calvin Harris and Jazzy here on 98 FM's Russell Alfred on a Thursday night. How's it going? Do you want some money? 98 FM's Summer Cash Machine. You know, when I asked that, no one has ever said no. So that's very good. So, listen up. Normally on a Friday, we give away a huge amount of money. 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Just remember that we are playing this cash machine until Friday, August 7th. That is next Friday at 3 o'clock. That's when the lines close. That is when the cash machine will pick one number at random, and our Barry Dunn will be making that call, changing lives, as long as you answer within five rings. Just remember that amount, €303,000 exactly, and that cash could be all yours. Here's Bruno Mars with 24K.

Nalman Kane, Beach Ball here on 98FM. And just for the record, the lyrics are people get ready. That's exactly what they're saying there. Did you hear that a perfect dog walk is approximately 1 hour and 7 minutes and includes 16 opportunities to stop and sniff? That's according to a survey of dog owners as opposed to dogs themselves. Here's Cyril stumbling in.

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It's Russell Alfred on Thursday night, and I'm playing one of my favourite songs ever, shortly. Samantha Mumba's on the way. But after Beyond Chicago, Million Dollar Bill, you're with 98 FM.

0: Bridget in Kimmage says, morning. I know this is an odd little win. Oh, I love when they start like this. But mine is that I'm off to the dentist today to get a clean and a checkup. I love it. Bridget, we love it too.
1: Yeah, I always dread it. And then afterwards, I feel great.
0: You're running your tongue along the back of your teeth and you're like, spotless.
1: This is it.
0: Bridget, we're delighted for you. Thanks for sharing.
1: Yeah, you'll
0: that.
1: Be glowing after that. Yeah. Good morning to Aaron, who's in Tala.
2: My little win is weigh myself in the gym yesterday. I'm down 6 kilo. Wow. And it's my 30th birthday next week.
1: Oh my gosh,
0: good
1: 30,
0: man,
1: flirty and
0: Aaron,
1: driving.
0: You're looking great for all the pictures.
3: Good morning, Rebecca and Brendan. Happy Thursday. It's Steve here that nearly won Matchy last Thursday.
1: Oh!
3: Anyway, my little win today is that I'm 4 years married to my wife. Happy days. Hope everyone has a great day.
1: Oh, Steve, happy wedding anniversary.
0: Congratulations.
1: Sarah's in Ballymun.
4: Morning, guys. My little win is that today is my Friday and I'm not back in the office then till Wednesday. So happy days.
1: An extra long weekend.
0: That's the way to do it.
1: Oh, a few days off on our own. Mm-hmm. Nothing better. Liza, is it Liza or Lisa is in Marino?
5: Hi, Rebecca and Brendan. My little win is that I got my 2 suitcases packed last night for Spain for Saturday, including the hairdryer and my 2 hats in. Bye.
1: 2 suitcases essential when you're going away for over a week, I think.
0: And I believe you can't rely on the little hairdryer that's in the hotel rooms.
1: Oh, no. No, sometimes when you go to a hotel and you know when the hairdryer doesn't have the little... Do you know the little thing that you clip onto it?
0: Yeah.
1: What's the nozzle?
0: A diffuser, is it?
1: No, no, that would be for the curly hair. But you know the little nozzle thing?
0: Yeah.
1: Oh, my hair wouldn't do.
0: Okay.
1: I couldn't and not use it.
0: Sometimes they're just like...
1: Yeah. No, you need a good, strong hairdresser, hairdryer. Yeah. Have a fabulous holiday. And Joanne is in Finglas.
6: Morning, Brendan and Rebecca. My little win is I finished work at 2 o'clock today till Tuesday. Happy days. Also, it's my granddaughter Lola's birthday. She'll be 3 on Monday, so loads of celebrations.
1: Oh, happy birthday to Lola.
0: Happy birthday.
1: And an extra long weekend. I'd say lots
0: loving
1: of people
0: all the
1: are
0: long
1: doing
0: weekends
1: that.
0: For everyone.
1: Sure, I was down in Wexford on Monday.
0: Yeah.
1: I took the day off for my mum's birthday. Mm. Hopping.
0: Oh, overrun with people.
1: I'm telling you, I said everyone's off these 2 weeks.
0: What are you all
1: now.
0: Doing here?
1: Yeah, what? I was like, what's going on? Guys, thank you all so much for sharing your little wins. Aaron, Steve, Sarah, Liza, and Joanne. We're sending you out some IMC cinema passes.
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0: Our guest this morning is a best-selling author back with her third novel, Anywhere But Here. Friend of the show, Vicky Notaro. How are you?
8: My friends, I'm great. How are you guys?
1: Vicky, congratulations on book number 3.
8: Thank
1: I cannot
8: you.
1: Believe that this is your third novel, Anywhere But Here. It's about 3 women whose lives are all unraveling.
8: Yes, basically.
1: Can you tell us about each character and the plot for the book for anyone who hasn't got to read it yet? I know it's just out.
8: It's just out. But yes, so it's about 3 women. They're all around 40, as am I. And I was kind of looking around at people I knew in their 40s and realizing that like women today can be in so many different positions as a 40-year-old compared to the past when, you know, you kind of had to be married off in your 20s or you're a spinster, you know. So the women that I was looking at are very kind of modern and making loads of choices for themselves, but that comes with its own set of pressures and problems, right? So these 3 women, Matilda is a breakfast TV presenter and she thinks that her life is perfect and she's taken off her list. She's like, handsome husband, tick, great job, tick. And she's like, next up, a baby.
1: Yeah.
8: And then something terrible happens that kind of unravels her perception of her own life.
0: Mm-hmm.
8: And then Jess is a makeup artist. She's like 41, her twins are 18 and she's looking at her husband going, okay, these kids are going off to college. Am I stuck with this agent now for the next 30 odd years? And she's kind of questioning her relationship. And then Sadie is a journalist and she's worked in newspapers her whole life. And we all know that it's very different now in the newspaper industry than it was even 10 years ago. So she feels like her job doesn't love her back. And she's correct. And she kind of has a couple of dark secrets that are bubbling under the surface as well. So yeah, the 3 of them are kind of all keeping their problems from one another because I feel like in this day and age on social media we all want to present our best self, do you know
1: all
8: what I mean?
1: The highlights always.
8: Exactly. Yeah. Even to our friends and family because you don't want anyone worrying about you or thinking, you know, badly of
1: so
8: you.
1: So true.
8: So they all kind of escape to Donegal to get away from their problems, but their problems tend to follow them wherever they go.
0: Why Donegal?
8: Donegal to me, as a total dub, has always seemed like the most magical place.
0: Yeah.
8: So when I was a teenager, my friend Julie, her family are from there, mm-hmm. and we'd go up on the bus to Ardrah and go to the local disco, and it was like a million miles away from my housing estate in southwest Dublin.
1: Yeah.
8: So I've just always felt there's a vibe and an energy, and if I was to wake up tomorrow morning having a crisis and saying I need to get away from here, I would go to Donegal.
1: Go to Donegal.
8: Yeah.
1: And did you yourself go to Donegal when you were writing the novel?
8: Yeah. So before when I was kind of thinking it up and thinking where would I set it, I was thinking maybe Sligo, maybe Kerry, but then I went, no, duh, Donegal. Mm. So my husband Joe had never been. So we went up for 3 or 4 nights in January of all times of the year, but it was beautiful.
0: Yeah.
8: You know, like we got really lucky. We stayed in a little cottage by the sea and the weather was fab and we went to all the pubs with the dog and Joe fell madly in love with
0: it. So basically you were living your Sarah Jessica Parker
8: life.
1: This is it.
8: And Sarah Jessica may have a little cameo in this book.
0: Okay.
1: Yeah. Sorry. Oh my God. Julie, I can already see the movie. I'm like, and I think she might have a cameo in a film.
8: Imagine. Call me SJP. No, because Julie has seen her up there a few times.
0: Yes.
8: Wow.
0: Yeah.
8: And, like, the locals completely treat her as one of them. There's no, no one bothers her.
1: Mm. Yeah.
8: So she has been spotted around the town. So it's not, it's not me just making it up.
0: Yeah.
8: She does actually be knocking around.
1: Oh my gosh. How long did it take you to write this novel?
8: I mean, the actual first draft, probably 3 or 4 months. But then you're kind of tinkering with it for a while and then it goes to your editor and they make some suggestions.
0: Mm-hmm.
8: And
0: suggestions.
8: And to be honest, they're always to make it stronger.
0: Of course,
8: you know what I mean?
0: Yeah.
8: And they're pretty minimal. But you're kind of, it doesn't take that long. It doesn't take as long as people think. Mm-hmm. I mean, some people might, spend a very long time and get the same result.
1: Yeah.
8: I was a journalist for 17 years. So I know deadlines.
1: You're used to
8: and I'm,
1: deadlines.
8: I'm used to being fast. Yeah. But I mean, books take about a year to come to fruition between kind of conceptualizing, then writing, then editing, then, planning the cover.
0: Yeah.
8: And then all the promotion and stuff like that. So, I kind of handed this in last September and now we're nearly in August now.
0: Yeah. How fun is planning the cover and how involved are you in that?
8: Not very.
0: Okay.
8: They do send it to me and say, what do you think?
0: Yeah.
8: I think I made 2 changes to this one. The girls on the cover all had the same hairstyle when I first saw it and I said, no, we have to give them, a point of difference.
0: Yeah.
8: And then I really, really wanted the dog that's in the book, Zaza, to be somewhere on the cover. So she's on the back. And, my editor was like, do you think, people really care about the dog? And I was like, yes.
0: Yes.
8: And now she's being used in like promotional materials
1: adorable.
8: And stuff. So I'm
0: brilliant.
8: Like, yes, go Zaza.
1: Vicky, if Anywhere But Here got made into a TV show or a movie, who would play each of the main characters?
8: I'm afraid to say because there's a very small chance that could happen. Do you know what I mean?
1: I feel there's a big chance it could happen.
8: I don't know. Like, I feel like the quintessential blonde, bubbly Irish actress is Amy Huberman, right? So she could be a Matilda. But it's really hard to say with the other two because, I don't know, I don't think I know enough Irish actresses, first
1: or
8: of
1: maybe
8: all.
1: Someone unknown. It would be
8: exactly.
1: their first.
8: Yeah, perfect.
1: You'd have
8: Netflix
1: to be casting.
8: It's mad because you have a vision in your head when you're writing of what these people look like.
0: Of course.
8: And then other people can imagine something completely different, so it is a bit wild to be asked about casting, but the biggest stars you can find.
0: Excellent stuff. Well, Anywhere But Here is out in all good bookshops and online. Now as well. So you are somebody who creates these entire worlds for your characters. They exist, in your world, in their perfect world, you might say. So we've got 10 questions for you this morning. We'd love for you, Vicky Notaro, to describe your perfect world to us.
8: Okay, I'm excited.
0: Okay, so what is the best Dublin street for getting all the gossip, somewhere you can have a cup of coffee and a good eavesdrop?
8: Ooh, well, does everyone say Drury Street, doing Drury duty?
1: Oh, Drury duty.
0: I have never heard
8: of it. Not? Oh my God, it's the place to be. No matter what age you are, you can have a coffee, you can have a cocktail, you can sit in a curb and struggle to get up.
0: I am banking doing Drury duty.
8: Okay. It's hard to say. It is hard to say.
1: Yeah, Drury duty.
8: So Drury Street for me.
1: Vicky, where is your favourite place in Ireland to completely switch off and chill out?
8: We're going to have to say Donegal.
1: Nice.
8: Absolutely, yeah. Or Ashford Castle, if I'm bougie.
0: Oh, lovely.
1: Divine.
0: You were there, weren't you?
1: Divine,
8: yeah.
0: I must go. What is the one thing you can never forget to pack for a summer holiday?
8: Oh, a book.
0: Oh, yeah.
8: Yeah,
1: great
8: or a
1: answer.
8: Stack of books. I always bring a stack of paperbacks when I'm going away.
1: Brilliant. I love a physical book.
8: A physical book.
0: I find the Kindle handy just because if I finish one on the Sun Ledger, I can download my next one.
8: I find it handy. I like to read my Kindle in bed because of the nice dim light. It kind of puts me to sleep. Mm. But otherwise, I like physical media. Buy physical books.
1: Vicky, when you go to the airport and you're at the duty free, What perfume do you always sneak a spritz of?
8: Would you believe I'm allergic to perfume?
1: Are you?
8: Isn't that terrible? I'm so raging about it. Yeah, I have really bad sinus and allergy issues. So I'm like, I get really bad sinus infections.
1: Yeah.
8: And for years, I was just like, I don't care, dousing myself and everything.
1: Yeah.
8: But yeah, no, for with Duty Free, I go straight for the booze now.
0: And
8: I'm not allergic to that.
0: Is there like a natural perfume or anything you can...
8: I've tried the ones that you like rub on and they're not like... It's very... They're very allergenic, the kind of by nature the scents are.
1: Yeah.
8: Okay. I just suffer without it.
0: Who would make an ideal cast member if there was to be a Real Housewives of Dublin?
8: Oh my God. Oh God, you're putting me on the spot. Amy Huberman.
1: I think she would be fantastic.
8: She would be excellent.
1: Yeah.
8: She wouldn't do it because she's too classy. This is the problem. Do you know what? I also got to say me because I'm not classy.
0: Yes.
1: You would be amazing on the Real Housewives of Dublin.
8: Imagine.
1: Oh my God. Who is your dream dinner guest? Dead or alive?
8: General.
1: Yeah.
8: Dead or alive.
1: If you could pick anybody, who would you love to sit down and have a dinner party with?
8: Kris Jenner. Because I'd love to pick her brains. I'd love to be like, A, will you be my momager?
1: Yeah.
8: And B, tell me everything about everyone. Like, she knows everyone and everything.
0: Everything.
8: The tea would be lit.
0: And finally, in Vicky's perfect world, what is the one small luxury that instantly makes life feel more fabulous?
8: Ooh, can I say my dog? Is he a luxury?
1: Yes,
8: he costs enough.
0: What's your dog's
8: name? My little dog, Jacko. He's a 15 and a half year old terrier. He barely has any teeth and he smells, but I love him with every ounce of my being.
0: He sounds adorable.
8: He's the best boy.
1: Oh, so cute. Vicky and Tara, thank you so much for joining us on 98FM's Big Breakfast. And Anywhere But Here is out now.
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0: Welcome to your favourite game on the radio, Matchy Matchy. It is your chance to win some deadly prizes. All you got to do, if you've never heard this before, is send either Rebecca or me to a soundproof booth. And when we come back, we need to have said the same three words as each other for you to win all of these. Here's our pal AI, Matchy Marco, with all the details.
9: Good morning, Rebecca and Brendan.
1: Oh,
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0: Yes.
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1: Oh, ding, ding, and win-win. And so many amazing prizes. There's something for everyone in there.
0: There really is. The one for the garden sounds like great crack.
1: And good morning to Ryan in Swords, who's playing Matchy Matchy. Ryan, you're on 98FM. How are you?
10: Good morning, guys. How is?
0: Yeah, we're good, thanks, Ryan. You have some exciting plans the weekend. What's going on?
10: Yeah, I'm off to the fly now for the weekend, so it'll be good fun.
1: Brilliant.
0: Belfast. Are you taking part?
1: It's Belfast, isn't it?
0: Oh, yeah.
10: It's up in Belfast for the first year this year, yeah. I'm not taking part, no. I'm just going up for the crack, obviously.
1: Yeah,
0: it's always
1: it's
0: great
1: so
0: crack.
1: Good. Yeah, I went to Wexford the last 2 years in Wexford. Belfast would be absolutely deadly.
0: Yeah, it'll be deadly, yeah. I haven't been since it was in Ennis, which is many years ago, but it's so fun.
10: Yeah, it's always good. It's good to see the kids playing the instruments on the streets and stuff, you know, everywhere you turn.
0: So good. Ryan, how do you normally do when you listen along to Matchy Matchy?
10: Not very well.
1: I love how you come on and you're playing anyway. Today could be the day that you do it though, Ryan.
10: I'll give it a go. We'll see what happens.
0: Who would you like to play Matchy Matchy with, Ryan?
10: I'd like to play with yourself, Brendan, please.
0: Oh, Ryan,
1: fabulous.
0: Thank you so much.
1: Brendan is on. He's off to the soundproof booth. He's absolutely thrilled. Okay, let me get me page now, Ryan. And we'll try and finally get a Matchy Matchy after weeks and weeks.
10: Fingers crossed.
1: Okay, Ryan and Swords, your first word this morning. Travel.
10: Insurance.
1: Travel insurance. Your second word, oil.
10: Oil. Drum.
1: And your third word, market.
10: Place.
1: So we have travel insurance, oil drum, and marketplace. Are you happy to lock in those three words?
10: Yeah, go on then.
1: We are locking them in. Very decisive. Brendan is strutting back from the soundproof booth. Sure, he's only thrilled. How were things in there this morning?
0: Lovely. There was one of those kites to get rid of the seagulls in there. I think I might pinch it and bring it home.
1: You need one of them outside.
0: You
1: your
0: would.
1: Gap. Okay, Brendan, your first word in Matchy Matchy this Thursday morning. Mm-hmm. Travel.
0: Travel. I'm going to say travel lodge.
1: Your second word, oil.
0: Oil can.
1: And your third word, market.
0: Market stall.
1: Brendan, have you got a matchy-matchy this morning with Ryan in Swords? Sadly not, guys.
0: Ryan, I'm sorry.
1: There were many options for those words. Sadly, you didn't match any. Ryan said travel insurance, oil drum, and marketplace.
0: Oh, very good. I was going to say marketplace. Travel insurance was brilliant.
1: Mm-hmm.
0: Ryan, fair play to you. Thanks for letting me go to the soundproof booth. Have a great weekend at the Fla. We're going to send you a 90LFM goodie bag.
10: Lovely stuff. Thanks, guys.
1: Cheers, Ryan. Thanks for playing. Bye-bye now.
10: Bye.
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0: Yeah. We have been playing this game for weeks. We've got a very famous person having a giggle, and to win a €500 flight voucher, all you've got to do is tell us who's laughing now.
1: Ooh, who could that be? We've got all the incorrect guesses on 98fm.com/laugh. And good morning to Matt, who's driving to work in Lucan, paying first. Matt, how are you?
11: How are you?
0: Yeah, we're good, thanks, Matt. How's your summer been so far? Have you been away yet?
11: Not this year, not yet. But it's so good summer here. I love this weather.
0: The weather's been great, hasn't it?
1: We've been so lucky. Matt, if you do win this €500 flight voucher this morning, where would you like to go?
11: I do want to go to Brazil with my girlfriend.
0: Oh, lovely. Have you been to Brazil before, Matt?
11: No, never, never. She's Brazilian, that's why we're planning to go to in a few months.
0: Okay, that'll be great. Let's try and give you this €500 flight voucher then. Matt, tell us who's laughing now.
11: I think it's Jim Carrey.
1: Ooh, is it Jim Carrey?
0: Oh, Matt, it's not.
1: Sorry, Matt.
11: Oh, that's fine.
1: Have a great day.
0: Bye, Matt.
11: Thank you.
1: Bye-bye. Bye-bye. Okay, next up we have Shauna. Good morning, Shauna. What are you up to this Thursday morning?
12: Good morning, Rebecca and Brendan. I'm on the way from work.
0: You're on the way to work?
12: Yes.
0: What do you do, Shauna?
12: I'm a compliance engineer. We make transformers, like electrical transformers.
1: Very good.
0: Like, not like Transformers, like the robots I used to have as a kid.
12: Yes, I have to say that every time.
0: I used to love Transformers. Yeah,
1: just to clarify, not the robots.
12: Oh. Not
1: Shauna, robots. Have you been away on your holidays?
12: I have been to Stockholm for a concert for a long weekend, but I'm actually going on a cruise next week because I'm finished this week for 3 weeks.
0: Lots of traveling, but there's always more to be done, Shauna. Where would you go if you win this €500 flight voucher?
12: If I won it, I would probably give it to my parents because they haven't been away this year.
1: Oh, Shauna, that's very kind of you. Okay, Shauna, who do you think is laughing now?
12: I think it's Simon Pegg.
0: Is it Simon Pegg?
1: Yes! Simon Pegg!
12: Oh my God!
1: Shauna! Oh my God! You are correct after weeks and weeks of playing. We can't reveal what you've revealed, that Simon Pegg was the person who was laughing now.
12: Oh my
1: gosh!
0: Shauna, tell us, explain how you came up with Simon Pegg.
12: To be honest, for weeks I've been trying to get through because in my head I could see it from like Shaun of the Dead.
1: Yeah.
12: That movie. And I just thought in it and then I guessed it, thought it again yesterday and I played the video from it and I was like, oh, maybe I'm wrong.
1: Shauna!
12: Oh my God! And then it got through and I was like, oh my God. And my WhatsApp is so slow, so I never get the tick to say it's gone through.
1: Oh, Shauna, we're delighted for you. So let's take a listen again to the laugh. This has been wrecking our heads for weeks.
12: Oh my God.
1: And this is a reveal.
13: Can Simon Pegg actually draw?
0: Shauna, fair play to you. You've done it.
1: Oh.
0: That €500 flight voucher is all yours. Simon Pegg is laughing now.
1: Oh, Shauna, congratulations.
0: Tell you, Shauna's laughing now.
1: Shauna's fair laughing play now to you. On the way to her holidays. Bye, Shauna. Cheers, thanks Shauna. For listening to 98FM.
0: Have a great day. Oh,
1: that is absolutely deadly. We are so, so delighted for Shauna, who finally guessed who is laughing now. It was Simon Pegg.
13: Can Simon Pegg actually draw?
1: Oh,
0: congratulations, Shauna.
1: I never,
0: Shauna.
1: Ever would have got that. That's me incredible. Either. And we will be launching a brand new game of Who's Laughing Now on Tuesday here on 98FM's Big Breakfast. Another fabulous prize up for grabs. Shauna going away with a €500 flight voucher.
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1: Before Gru, there was another bunch of minions causing chaos.
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1: Long before they found their famous boss, a different tribe of minions was searching for the perfect villain to serve. 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One minion, James, dreams of something bigger than evil, making movies.
4: Oh.
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5: 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Action!
1: After accidentally becoming silent film stars, James, Henry, and Ed set out to create the greatest monster movie ever made. But when a magical spell unleashes a real monster, their Hollywood dream quickly turns into a fight to

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1: 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I'm Jess Spencer, August, for the best new Irish music. 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